0: Run will reach a special milestone this weekend, celebrating its 1 millionth event. It began 22 years ago with just 13 runners and 5 volunteers. Since then, it's evolved into a global community of free weekly 5-kilometre runs on Saturdays with more than 2,500 locations in 23 countries. CEO Elizabeth Duggan says the numbers are extraordinary.
1: We now have 500,000 people participating globally every single weekend, which includes 50,000 volunteers. It's having such a huge impact on the health and well-being of the nation.
0: And in sport, Canada claimed their first ever World Cup point as the co-hosts came from behind to rescue a 1-1 draw against Bosnia-Herzegovina. Southampton striker Kyle Larin grabbed a late equaliser in Toronto. That's the latest. I'm Daisy Stewart.

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2: When everything was broken, the devil hit his second stride. 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For fear of moments stolen, I don't want to say goodnight, but I still see you in the morning. 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
2: From the Sky News Centre at 2. Former rugby league player Kevin Sinfield has been knighted in the King's Birthday Honours after raising more than £10 million for motor neurone disease charities in honour of Rob Burrows.
3: I'd have loved to have seen his smile when I'd have told him this news, because he loved everything we did. He provided the inspiration for it all, and then I just think he'd be so happy. He wanted to make it better for those that came after him, and he's certainly done that and will continue to do that.
2: There are also damehoods for children's author Julia Donaldson and Noughts and Crosses novelist Mallory Blackman. Several of the Lionesses who won Euro 2025 are appointed MBEs. Donald Trump says he thinks a peace deal with Iran could be signed over the weekend or Monday. Pakistan, who've mediated over recent weeks, claim the final text has been agreed. A US official says the vital shipping route, the Strait of Hormuz, would be reopened under the terms. Our US correspondent Mark Stone believes it's an extended ceasefire.
4: What this memorandum of understanding would do is extend the status quo for 60 days. It would give the space to be able to then continue to negotiate the knotty issue of Iran's nuclear capability.
2: The Prime Minister has admitted that he needs to turn things around after the resignation of two ministers over the government's plans on defence spending. But Keir Starmer said that he would fight any challenge to his leadership and insists he's taking hard-edged decisions on defence. A 17-year-old girl has been stabbed in the neck and taken to hospital in Lancashire. Officers were called to reports the girl had been assaulted in Briarfield. A 30-year-old man from the town has been arrested on suspicion of murder. Canada claimed their first ever World Cup point as the co-hosts came from behind to rescue a 1-1 draw against Bosnia-Herzegovina. And World Cup co-hosts USA are just kicking off against Paraguay in their tournament opener in Los Angeles. That's the latest. I'm Daisy Steele.

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fans, people need some content. Trying to keep up, this not a contest. Whipping bands concept, heaven sent, God sent. At least it's what my mom says. Proof is in the progress, money's not an object. Busy than a

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2: From the Sky News Centre at 3. Rugby league great Kevin Sinfield and the creator of the Gruffalo are among those named in the King's Birthday Honours. Faye Rowlands has more.
3: After raising more than £10 million for motor neuron disease charities, Sinfield becomes Sir Kevin. He's among more than 1,000 recipients of honours. There are damehoods for children's author Julia Donaldson and Noughts and Crosses novelist Mallory Blackman. Six members of England's European Championship winning Lionesses are made MBEs, including Chloe Kelly, who scored the winning penalty. Actress Dame Helen Mirren becomes a companion of honour.
2: Donald Trump says he thinks a peace deal with Iran could be signed over the weekend or Monday. Pakistan, who've mediated over recent weeks, claim the final text has been agreed. The Prime Minister says he has a duty to stay on and would fight any leadership challenge, despite the resignation of two ministers this week. Sir Keir Starmer admits he needs to turn things around, but has hit back at critics who've accused him of being too soft on defence spending.
4: But I don't agree. These are hard-edged decisions. They're decisions that have been taken, and we are seen as a leading member of NATO.
2: The PM has appointed Dan Jarvis as his new defence secretary, with Louise Santa-Jones becoming armed forces minister and Calvin Bailey taking on the veterans brief. A police officer is being investigated over claims they used artificial intelligence to create evidential material in a number of cases. The Crown Prosecution Service says it's working with Derbyshire Police and engaging with courts that may have been affected. The US are 3-0 up against Paraguay in their opening game of the World Cup at half-time. The match kicked off with an own goal, followed by two from Fuller and Balogun. Meanwhile, Canada claimed their first ever World Cup point as the co-hosts came from behind to rescue a 1-1 draw against Bosnia Herzegovina. Southampton striker Kyle Larin grabbed a late equaliser in Toronto. That's the latest. I'm Daisy Steele.

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A candy-colored clown they call the Sandman tiptoes to my room every night, and just to sprinkle stardust and to whisper, go to sleep.

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2: From the Sky News Centre at 4, Kevin Sinfield, Dame Helen Mirren and author Julia Donaldson are among more than 1,000 names included in the King's Birthday Honours. Sinfield being awarded a knighthood for his services to rugby and motor neurone disease charities. Donaldson and fellow author Mallory Blackman received damehoods for their services to literature. Alice Eloise Alton runs Prom Ali, a social enterprise that provides free dresses and suit loans to students that can't afford one. She's to receive a British Empire Medal.
3: Oh, it's such a big thing for me, this, and it'll be really lovely to have my parents hopefully there as well when I receive it, because they've always supported me from over the last like 10, 11 years running Prom Ali. So it's been a lot of hard work, it's a lot for one person to do, but they've always been there to help.
2: A senior US official says Washington and Tehran are very close to reaching a deal aimed at ending the conflict. The Prime Minister of Pakistan, which has helped to mediate negotiations, says the final text has now been agreed. Iran's foreign minister says the agreement would reopen the Strait of Hormuz and lift the US blockade of Iran.
4: In the second stage, the nuclear issue, alongside sanctions relief for Iran and one or two other matters, will be examined and a final agreement will be concluded.
2: The Prime Minister has admitted that he needs to turn things around after the resignation of two ministers over the government's plans on defence spending. But Keir Starmer said that he would fight any challenge to his leadership and insists he's taking hard-edged decisions on defence. A 17-year-old girl has been stabbed in the neck and taken to hospital in Lancashire. Officers were called to report the girl had been assaulted in Briarfield. A 30-year-old man from the town has been arrested on suspicion of murder. Canada claimed their first ever World Cup point, and the co-hosts came from behind to rescue a 1-1 draw against Bosnia, and World Cup co-host USA a 3-1 up against Paraguay in their tournament opener in Los Angeles. That's the latest. I'm Daisy Steele.

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2: From the Sky News Centre at 5. Former rugby league player Kevin Sinfield's been knighted in the King's Birthday Honours List. He's raised more than £11 million for motor neurone disease charities, inspired by his late friend and teammate Rob Burrow. So Kevin says he has a mixture of emotions.
3: It feels very different to get individual awards because effectively all I've wanted to do is win team trophies or win team awards, and a little bit embarrassed by it, but massively overwhelmed and humbled.
2: Dame Helen Mirren and authors Julia Donaldson and Mallory Blackman are among others who've been recognised in the honours list. A senior US official says Washington and Tehran are close to agreeing a deal aimed at ending the conflict. Iran's foreign minister says it would reopen the Strait of Hormuz and lift the US blockade. Sir Keir Starmer says he needs to turn things around following the resignation of two senior ministers over defence spending. The Prime Minister insists he's making tough decisions and says he would fight any challenge to his leadership. President Trump says a US military strike has killed Nino Guerrero, the alleged leader of Venezuela's Tren de Aragua gang. Mr. Trump says the operation was carried out with the help of Venezuelan authorities, although officials there have yet to comment. The United States began their World Cup with a 4-1 victory over Paraguay. Tyrone Francis was watching in Los Angeles.
4: No President Trump, but Tom Cruise and David Beckham were in the stands watching the US Open with a convincing 4-1 win over Paraguay. Former Arsenal striker Florian Balogun got two of the goals. In Toronto, Michael Bublé performed before Canada got their first ever World Cup point after a 1-1 draw against Bosnia-Herzegovina.
2: And a rare hand-painted first edition doll is among items at a new Barbie exhibition in Glasgow. It opens at the Kelvin Grove Art Gallery Museum today. The first black, Hispanic and Asian versions of the iconic figure will also be on show. That's the latest. I'm Daisy Steele.

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2: From the Sky News Centre at 6, rugby league great Kevin Sinfield and the creator of the Gruffalo are among those named in the King's Birthday Honours. Faye Rowlands has more.
3: After raising more than £10 million for motor neuron disease charities, Sinfield becomes Sir Kevin. He's among more than 1,000 recipients of honours. There are damehoods for children's author Julia Donaldson and Noughts and Crosses novelist Mallory Blackman. Six members of England's European Championship winning Lionesses are made MBEs, including Chloe Kelly, who scored the winning penalty. Actress Dame Helen Mirren becomes a Companion of Honour.
2: A senior US official says Washington and Tehran are very close to reaching a deal aimed at ending the war. The Prime Minister of Pakistan, which has helped mediate negotiations, says the final text has now been agreed. Iran's Foreign Minister Abbas Araghchi says the Strait of Hormuz could be opened and the American blockade of Iranian ports lifted.
4: In the second stage, the nuclear issue, alongside sanctions relief for Iran and one or two other matters, will be examined, and a final agreement will be concluded.
2: A 17-year-old girl's been stabbed in the neck in Lancashire. Officers were called to reports the teenager had been assaulted in Briarfield yesterday afternoon. A 30-year-old man from the town's been arrested on suspicion of attempted murder. A police officer's being investigated over claims they used artificial intelligence to create evidential material in a number of cases. The Crown Prosecution Service says it's working with Derbyshire Police and engaging with courts. Canada have claimed their first ever World Cup point, coming from behind to draw 1-1 with Bosnia-Herzegovina. Meanwhile, co-host the United States made a winning start to their campaign, thrashing Paraguay 4-1 in Los Angeles. And Sir David Beckham's received a star on the Hollywood Walk of Fame. Tom Cruise spoke at the ceremony in LA, praising his work ethic and dedication. That's the latest. I'm Faye De Silver.

tell it, the Mary of Shabaria, face of my area, the original Richard Ramirez, Christian Rivera, cause my lyrics never sit well, so they wanna give me the chair, like a paraplegic, and it's scary, call it Harry Carey, cause every time I'm digging Harry Carey, I'm Mary, I'm dictionary, I'm swearing up and down, they can spit this shit hilarious, it's time to put these bitches in the obituary column, we wouldn't see eye to eye with a staring problem, get the shaft like a staring column. Trigger happy, pack each, but it's black ink, evil half of the bad meats, evil that means, take a backseat, take it back to fat beats, with a maxi single, look at my rap sheet, what attracts these people is my gangster, like Apache, with a catchy jiggle, I stack chips, you better got a half-eaten Cheeto.

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2: From the Sky News Centre at 7. Former rugby league player Kevin Sinfield's been knighted in the King's Birthday's Honours list. He's raised more than £11 million for motor neurone disease charities, inspired by his late friend and teammate Rob Burrow. The 45-year-old says he has a mixture of emotions.
3: It feels very different to get individual awards because, effectively, all I've wanted to do is win team trophies or win team awards, and a little bit embarrassed by it, but massively overwhelmed and humbled.
2: There are MBEs for six of England's Women's Euros winners, while Dame Helen Mirren and authors Julia Donaldson and Mallory Blackman are among more than 1,000 other people recognised for various contributions. It's understood two people have been arrested after England's World Cup squads had their boots stolen from a van. Police say footballs and training equipment were also taken in transit from Florida to Kansas City. A senior US official says Washington and Tehran are very close to reaching the framework of a peace deal. Pakistan's prime minister is also suggesting an initial agreement could be signed this weekend. A 17-year-old girl's been stabbed in the neck in Briarfield in Lancashire. Police who've arrested a local man say the teenager's injuries aren't life-threatening. Sir David Beckham says he feels truly honoured and fortunate to be living the American dream. He's received a star on the Hollywood Walk of Fame for his contribution to sport and entertainment. Tom Cruise spoke at the ceremony, as did the former England captain's wife, Lady Victoria.
4: David, I am so proud of everything that you have achieved so far, but even more proud of the husband, father, and person that you have always been. Congratulations. We're so proud and we love you so much.
2: The couple later watched the USA beat Paraguay 4-1 in their opening World Cup match, and fellow co-host Canada came from behind to draw 1-1 with Bosnia-Herzegovina. That's the latest. I'm Fader Silver.

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2: From the Sky News Centre at 8. After raising more than £11 million for motor neurone disease, Kevin Sinfield receives a knighthood. The former Leeds and England Rugby League star has been recognised for services to charity in the King's Birthday Honours List. He started fundraising after his best friend and former teammate Rob Burrow was diagnosed in 2019. England international Jodie Cunningham says he's a massive inspiration.
3: What he's done since retiring from the sport and his charity work, what he's done for his late friend, but for everyone. He transcends rugby league and is an incredible man. I think it's been a long time coming and it's a great honour for him, his family and the whole of rugby league.
2: There are damehoods for authors Julia Donaldson and Mallory Blackman. Actress Dame Helen Mirren becomes a companion of honour. England's World Cup squad have had their boots and training equipment stolen. It's understood two people have been arrested after items were taken from a van heading to Kansas City. US forces have shot down Iranian drones heading towards the Strait of Hormuz. It's as the prospects of peace are talked up on both sides. A man's been arrested on suspicion of attempted murder after a teenage girl was stabbed in the neck in Lancashire. The 17-year-old was attacked in Briarfield. Canada came from behind to draw 1-1 with Bosnia-Herzegovina in their opening World Cup match in Toronto. The USA began their tournament with a 4-1 victory over Paraguay. Tyrone Francis was watching in Los Angeles.
4: No President Trump, but Tom Cruise and David Beckham were in the stands watching the US Open with a convincing 4-1 win over Paraguay. Former Arsenal striker Florian Balogun got two of the goals. In Toronto, Michael Bublé performed before Canada got their first ever World Cup point after a 1-1 draw against Bosnia-Herzegovina.
2: Sir David Beckham has received a star on the Hollywood Walk of Fame. He says he feels truly honoured to be living the American dream. That's the latest. I'm Faye De Silva.

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2: From the Sky News Centre at 9. England's World Cup squad have had their boots, footballs and other training equipment stolen. It's understood two people have been arrested after various items were taken from a van as it headed from Florida to Kansas City. Our sports reporter Rob Dorset has this update from Missouri.
3: My understanding is that the vast majority of the kit that went missing has now been recovered. And that's really good news, of course, for the players who are due to arrive here in Kansas City later on today. They'll hold an open training session in front of local dignitaries and children.
2: Rugby league star Kevin Sinfield has been knighted in the King's Birthday Honours list for his work into motor neurone disease. There are damehoods for Gruffalo writer Julia Donaldson and Noughts and Crosses author Mallory Blackman. Actress Dame Helen Mirren becomes a companion of honour. Iran and the US are talking up the prospects of peace. It's thought a memorandum of understanding, a series of proposals to end the war, could be signed in the coming days. A police officer is being investigated for apparently using artificial intelligence to create evidential material. The Financial Times is reporting they've been removed from frontline duties with the Derbyshire Force. The Crown Prosecution Service says it's engaging with courts that may have been affected. Sir David Beckham's reflected on his working class roots as he received a star on the Hollywood Walk of Fame.
4: I must admit that this is all rather surreal. I've always been a dreamer, but I could never have imagined that an honour like this would come to a working class English soccer player like me.
2: The former England captain's been recognised for his contribution to sport and entertainment. He was joined by Lady Victoria at the ceremony in LA, as well as actor and friend Tom Cruise. The trio later watched the United States opening World Cup match. They thrashed Paraguay 4-1. Fellow host Canada came from behind to rescue a 1-1 draw against Bosnia-Herzegovina. That's the latest. I'm Faye DeSoto.

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Summer come round, it's a sesh season. 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
2: From the Sky News Centre at 10. Some of the England World Cup team's equipment has been stolen in transit. Boots belonging to players as well as balls are among the items taken from a van heading from Florida to Kansas City. Police in Missouri say two people are in custody. Rugby league legend Kevin Sinfield's been recognised for his work championing motor neurone disease. The 45-year-old's been knighted in the King's Birthday Honours. The nation will celebrate the King's official birthday this morning with the famous Trooping the Colour ceremony. The royal family is joining thousands of spectators in central London. This year, police have told anti-monarchy protesters they will stay in a designated area of the Mall until the public's allowed along the route. Graeme Smith from the group Republic is staggered.
3: The police have basically abused their power to push us back away from the side of the Mall and to restrict our rights to protest in a way that is fundamentally wrong and most likely unlawful.
2: Iran's confident the framework of a deal to end the war will be agreed soon. The US is also talking up the prospects of peace, though it has shot down Iranian drones heading towards the Strait of Hormuz. The United States opened their World Cup campaign with a 4-1 victory over Paraguay in front of a home crowd. Former England youth international Falaran Balogun scored twice for the co-hosts. Manager Maurizio Pochettino says they thrive thanks to the roars from their supporters.
4: It's not only the principal actor, but the fans. Amazing, because the energy that they translated to the team was amazing, and we can do amazing things if the fans are in this way.
2: Fellow host Canada came from a goal down to draw 1-1 against Bosnia-Herzegovina. And a craze for prawn cocktails and pavlova is hitting supermarkets and restaurants. The throwback to the 80s is partly fueled by Jilly Cooper's Rival being shown on streaming platforms. That's the latest. I'm Faye De Silver.

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2: From the Sky News Centre at 11, England's World Cup squad have had their boots, footballs and other training equipment stolen. Two people have been arrested after various items were taken from a van as it headed from Florida to Kansas City. Our sports reporter Rob Dorset has this update from Missouri.
3: My understanding is that the vast majority of the kit that went missing has now been recovered. And that's really good news, of course, for the players who are due to arrive here in Kansas City later on today. They'll hold an open training session in front of local dignitaries and children.
2: A 14-year-old boy is among three teenagers arrested on suspicion of murdering a man in Essex. The victim, who was 21, was pronounced dead at Central Park in Chelmsford last night. Tehran and Washington are both talking up the prospects of peace, despite the US shooting down Iranian drones heading for the Strait of Hormuz. It's thought a series of proposals to end the war could be signed. They're thought to include reopening the vital shipping channel and lifting a blockade on Iranian ports. Iran's Foreign Minister Abbas Araghchi says other measures are being considered too.
4: The war will come to an end on all fronts, including in Lebanon, and a commitment will be given that they will not be the initiator of any war, and that neither threats nor the use of force will be employed.
2: A Derbyshire police officer is under investigation for allegedly using AI to create evidential material in a number of cases. They're reported to have been removed from frontline duties. The King's official birthday is being marked with the annual Trooping the Colours ceremony in front of tens of thousands of people in central London. Police have told anti-monarchy protesters they must stay in a designated area on the Mall until the public's allowed to pass. And referees will no longer issue red cards for hair pulling in the upcoming Premier League season. It's previously been deemed violent conduct, but new rules say it will lead to a caution instead. That's the latest. I'm Faye De Silver.

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your cigarette break. It's like 10,000 spoons when all you need is a knife. It's meeting the man of my dreams and then meeting his beautiful wife. And isn't it ironic? Don't you think?

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2: From the Sky News Centre at midday, an investigation started after an officer appeared to use AI to create evidential material in a number of cases. The Crown Prosecution Service says it's working with defence teams in courts which may have been affected. Derbyshire Police has removed an officer from frontline duties. No arrests have been made. The annual Trooping the Colour parade is underway in central London, marking the King's official birthday. Tens of thousands of people lined the streets to see the King and Queen during the royal carriage procession. The armed forces' most prestigious regiments are involved in the ceremony. Charles will be joined by members of the royal family on the balcony of Buckingham Palace for a Red Arrows flypast later. Two people have been arrested after some of the England World Cup team's equipment was stolen in transit in the US. Boots and footballs were among the items taken from a van heading from Florida to Kansas City. There are renewed hopes of peace in the Iran war. Both Tehran and Washington are suggesting a potential framework is close to being finalised, despite the US recently shooting down Iranian drones. Sir David Beckham's reflected on his working class roots as he received a star on the Hollywood Walk of Fame.
3: I must admit that this is all rather surreal. I've always been a dreamer, but I could never have imagined that an honour like this would come to a working class English soccer player like me.
2: The former England captain's been recognised for his contribution to sport and entertainment. He was joined by Lady Victoria at the ceremony in LA, as well as actor and friend Tom Cruise, who praised his work ethic. And double Olympic gold medalist Dame Kelly Holmes has joined participants in the 1 millionth park run in London. The landmark 5K race took place at Bushey Park this morning. That's the latest. I'm Faye De Silva.
4: Can't touch this.

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2: From the Sky News Centre at 1. A police officer is under investigation for appearing to use artificial intelligence to create evidence. Nick Qureshi has more.
3: The Crown Prosecution Service says it's engaging with defence teams and courts over a number of cases which may have been affected. Derbyshire Police has started a criminal investigation into an allegation of perverting the course of justice. It says the probe's in its early stages and has confirmed it's liaising with the CPS. An officer has been removed from frontline duties. The news comes in the week a new National Centre for AI in Policing is launched.
2: A 14-year-old boy and two other teenagers have been arrested on suspicion of murdering a man in Essex. The victim, who was 21, was attacked in a park in Chelmsford last night. It's not yet clear how the theft of England kits will affect World Cup training preparations. Football boots and balls are among the items stolen from a van heading to Kansas City. Rugby league star Kevin Sinfield and children's authors Julia Donaldson and Mallory Blackman lead the King's Honours list. Charles has celebrated his official birthday at Trooping the Colour, a ceremony full of military pomp and pageantry. There's also an RAF flypast above Buckingham Palace. A milestone's been reached today with the millionth park run taking place. Dame Kelly Holmes joined the landmark 5K race at Bushey Park in West London, where the first community events were held in 2004. The double Olympic gold medalist says she's been humbled to find out why some people are doing it.
4: You do hear things like, it saved my life. It's the only time I get to socialise. It's given me a sense of purpose. It's allowing me to look at my fitness journey and the young ones that are using it as part of their training, and they've got goals and ambitions. And then the older ones like me, they'll keep it going.
2: And a craze for prawn cocktails and pavlova is hitting supermarkets and restaurants. The throwback to the 80s is partly fueled by Jilly Cooper's Rivals. That's the latest. I'm Faye De Silva.
5: Hello and welcome back to the show where someone has put up the trim on my mic and I'm still too loud. Why am I so loud? I'm just so enthusiastic. The mic cannot contain my enthusiasm. Anyway, welcome to the final episode of QWERTY. Well, possibly not ever, but certainly the final with us trio. It's been
6: a good 3 years nearly since this started. If you tuned in for the summer farewell, which was not actually when we were turning off for the summer, you would have heard a little bit of history about QWERTY, but that included our first date of broadcasting under the original group, which was November 2023. In other words, we have been active nearly, 2.5 years, 3 academic years, and this is where it ends. Can you believe it?
7: Gaming.
6: Where was the time gone?
7: Gaming.
6: Why am I in my third year of my degree?
7: Gaming.
6: That's not the reason. Although gaming's great, don't get me wrong. But where's the time gone? What? Why? How? Huh?
7: It's called time travel. It just happens.
6: This is not a video game. We cannot do the thing in Hoyoverse games where you rewind time. Or go forward time.
7: Yeah, I'd be very surprised to go backwards. We might have issues with that.
5: Yeah, I'm still working on that flux capacitor, unfortunately.
7: Yeah.
5: Anyway, back to the here and now, the present news, which is the bread and butter of QWERTY.
6: Exactly.
5: Or insert appropriate gaming metaphor. So, you may have noticed there was a Nintendo Direct recently.
6: Well, honestly, gotta say, in my opinion, it was a pretty good Nintendo Direct.
5: Half the games are just like, here's a game, it's releasing. But we did get some genuinely interesting things. So, shall we perhaps start with the thing that I hit at the top here? There is a new Rhythm Paradise game.
6: Ooh, that was announced, wasn't it? I was a bit confused for a second when that bit came up. And I was like, okay. Apologies if you may have heard that notification. I was like, okay, that's a little bit strange.
5: What notification?
6: Anyway, I was like, huh, okay, so what's this thing doing? Turns out, I'd always going to be a Splatoon Raiders thing. Turns out we also got that in the Direct. But it turned out to be Rhythm Heaven. I wasn't expecting that, but to be honest, that's awesome. Personally, as someone who doesn't even play the game. It's so satisfying.
5: I just think it's neat, and I've been meaning to play something like it at some point in the future. But yeah, among things highlighted in the direct were 80 new games.
6: 80.
5: I found it funny the bit where, because, like, I get why, but, like, the announcer explaining a rhythm game, like, here's a rhythm game for someone who's never played a rhythm game before.
7: What?
5: And I was just like, yeah, yes, you press the button on the beat. That is how it works.
6: But hey,
5: sometimes
6: okay,
5: the beat
6: works,
5: changes. What a surprise.
7: All right, yes.
5: Ren, is my mic supposed to be trimmed down whilst the both of yours are trimmed up?
7: Who knows?
5: Or are the meters on the desk doing wacky things?
7: Studio Blue is being as complex as normal.
5: Yes, and Studio Red is... We don't talk about Studio Red.
7: Studio Red has went to the afterlife, I'm sorry.
5: Well, it's not quite that dead. Studio Red is experiencing temporary technical difficulties, but don't worry, we should be back on the air perfectly fine in September.
7: Yeah. Technically related to Nintendo Direct, I was just chilling one day and I get an email saying, oh yeah, Deltarune Chapter 5 is coming out.
5: That was actually announced in
6: that
5: the Direct.
6: That was also announced in the Direct, which
7: is why it was
6: awesome.
7: I wasn't expecting to just show off my phone. Yeah, like, Chapter 5 is coming out.
6: Boom, new Deltarune chapter. I don't play Deltarune. Have either of you done so?
7: Yes.
5: No, although Noah keeps telling me to play it. Noah, a friend of mine.
6: Fair enough.
5: He has it for Switch, or Switch 2, one of those. So, yeah, I'll be looking forward to that, I'm sure. But yeah, The Rhythm Paradise, also multiplayer for... The first time in the series?
6: Multiplayer rhythm games. That's hilarious and also really cool, actually. I would play that with my friends. I'm just gonna be straight up. I would play that with my friends.
7: You see, rhythm games multiplayer have two one main thing. It's so you can funnily see how bad your friends sometimes do.
6: Hey, not exactly. I mean, you can also cheer on your friends. Because cheering on one's friends is good. And yay. It's like going to bowling with me. Am I good at it? Absolutely not. Do I try? Yes. And that's mostly the point.
7: Mm-hmm.
6: I haven't been in a while. Unfortunately. Yeah, I suppose bowling is a good metaphor for rhythm games. Huh.
5: And also, I believe they mentioned it as a Switch 1 game which can also be played on Switch 2.
6: Well,
5: was, I believe, the way they phrased it. And then that was the first announcement. Right after that, they said, here are a selection of games that can be played on Switch 2 and also possibly Switch 1.
6: Well,
5: not in those exact words,
7: Switch 1?
5: But yes, not all of them support Switch 1. So is Rhythm Paradise a Switch 1 game that... by virtue of backwards compatibility happens to run on Switch 2 and the others are ones that are actually targeted at each system?
7: Seems from an easier point of view, you're best to start with Switch 1 and then add Switch 2 features later.
5: Oh, really?
6: Probably. I don't know how it works internally.
5: Well, I'm not
6: Switch.
5: Both,
6: any of us do.
7: They're
6: developer.
7: Both Android tablets, so...
5: They're not Android, actually.
7: Are they not?
6: Oh.
5: Yeah, they've... Ren...
7: Yeah.
5: Nintendo. Since when has Nintendo ever used a standard general purpose operating system?
7: My fault.
5: Rookie mistake. You're thinking of, well, Sony, who have used a variant of, I can't remember the exact variant, I think it was NetBSD, don't quote me on that, look it up yourself, but a variant of BSD on all consoles since the PlayStation 3. Microsoft, of course, have used Windows since the original Xbox, although it's a customized version of Windows and differences. But yeah, Nintendo, they've just kind of done their own thing, which to be fair, given their usual target of low power hardware and squeezing the most from it and games focusing on gameplay rather than sheer visuals.
7: It is an Android tablet underneath, as in the hardware. Maybe not the operating system.
5: Well, in the sense that it is an ARM, it's based on the ARM architecture, which feels like a redundant. No, because it was originally Acorn RISC machine, and then it got changed to Advanced RISC machine, and now it's just used as if it wasn't an acronym because, well,
7: yes.
5: Acorn is long gone. Computer history diversion there. But yeah, the NVIDIA Tegra X1, I think it was, on the original.
7: Yes.
5: But anyway, enough rambling about deep bits of hardware, as much as I'd like to. We're a gaming show. We're about the games, not the, the hardware, if I'm not confused. Yeah, and there's a whole bunch of other games they announced. Onimusha Way of the Sword, September 25th. Dragon's Dogma 2, Stellar Blade, One Piece Grand Gourmet, a One Piece themed restaurant simulator. But it's pixelated, but not the text. They're promoting 400 plus characters from the One Piece series. And yeah, sure. It's a thing. Pokopia, Pokemon Pokopia.
7: Yep.
5: Like Animal Crossing, but for Pokemon, sort of. Ish. Plus sandbox mechanics of you can build and destroy.
6: Yeah.
5: It's its own thing. Getting a, well, first it's getting a free update on August of this year. If you use the move Dive, you can go underwater and build things underwater, make friends with Pokemon underwater. And then in a paid DLC, that expansion pass they're calling it, which has three parts, the first of which has been revealed so far, there'll be a new town, Bubbly Basin, which will be home to new Pokemon, new outfits, and new furniture.
6: That's cool. I would like to go back to sort of both the Pokopia and the update and the One Piece restaurant. I was not expecting those. When I think of One Piece, I do not think of Restaurant Simulator. Forgive the comparison, but it's like the Grand Crisis restaurant event in HSR. I wasn't expecting that, and it was great. So who knows? Again, you don't normally think of pirates and restaurants, but who knows? That might actually work. Who knows? Stick around on you can't stick around on QWERTY, but have a look when it releases. I think. I know, I think that was probably the biggest curveball of the Direct for me. I don't know about anybody else.
7: Yes.
5: Yeah, sorry, we've got other stuff. Fire Emblem Fortune's Weave, that's coming on the 17th of September. Ninjala 2, which I've written down has Gum Ninjutsu.
6: That's cool.
5: I was skimming through the trailer, but it seemed interesting. Limited time events, actually. Donkey Kong Bonanza, we've got the DK chat. Well, it's not specifically for... It's sort of... So, there's a limited time event going on called the DK Challenge. So, it's running until September the 1st. There are, I believe, four waves. The first half of it, sort of, is... It's like NES Remix in that it's... Like classic NES, well, NES Remix was classic NES games, but WarioWare sort of style, like micro games. So it's that, but instead of being targeted at a specific retro platform, it's targeted at, of course, games in the Donkey Kong franchise. And if you have DK Donkey Kong Bonanza, you can also do more challenges in that game. That requires a Switch Online system. There is also a collaboration...
6: Switch Online subscription, sorry.
5: Nintendo Switch Online subscription, thank you. There is also a collaboration with the Super Mario franchise for the 40th anniversary, which is happening. Yeah, anyway, is that... Oh, you can hear the wind from outside.
7: Wind.
6: It's a very windy day on Campus West.
5: But anyway, for the 40th of collab, you can get special outfits for Pauline and Donkey Kong.
6: In what game?
5: As the Mario Bros. In Donkey Kong Bonanza.
6: Oh, yeah, that's a game.
5: And apparently in the Emerald Rush mode, they've put a Super Mario twist on it. So you can find items from the Mario series, such as coins, mushrooms, question mark blocks. Yeah. And
6: that's pretty
5: some
6: cool.
5: Additional challenges. And that is also in four waves up until September the 1st, with the first wave being available right now, I think.
6: Well, right now as of now, or right now as of Direct?
5: As of Direct, which cool. is in the past, which because it was on the 9th, so...
6: Yeah, sorry. We have a thing with QWERTY where we keep missing important deadlines.
5: The perils...
6: important... stings of gaming.
5: The perils of being a regularly scheduled
6: radio show. We keep having to catch up.
5: I was going to say irregularly scheduled, actually.
6: Regularly scheduled-ish. Apologies, we weren't on air the same time as we normally are. Two of us were on a train.
5: Occasionally. Oh, yes, we did train shenanigans yesterday.
6: We did train spotting
5: many
6: yesterday.
5: Train shenanigans.
6: And Ren was
7: rebuilding a server.
6: Oh, how did that go?
7: I mistakenly thought VGA to HDMI was bi-directional.
6: Let me guess, it was
7: it's not
6: bi-directional.
5: Oh, of course. Oh, I see. Yes. Yeah. No, it's you need an analog to digital.
7: Yeah.
5: Well, depending on what direction you either
7: I don't like analog video.
5: Analog. All my homies hate analog video.
6: Don't get me started around the analog television rabbit hole I went down for one of our throwback segments. Don't get me started.
5: Shish. actually, I was watching this interesting... Well, the first bit of this interesting documentary on CFAX. So, for context, the BBC have an archive channel on YouTube where they occasionally upload bits of, well, old programmes. And I was watching one on CFAX for a bit. I didn't watch the whole thing. You know what I have been binging, actually? A channel called Neurotic Goose. So the guy's aim is that he does...
6: Okay.
5: He does weird... He does mod packs, but, like, with challenges layered on top. So his first series, called Nothing, is Greg Tech New Horizons, which is a famously complicated Minecraft mod pack. Many tiers, you got to do recursive crafting, complex systems. Except he starts with literally nothing. It's adapted from a previous rule set called Garden of Grind, but in his rule set, every dimension where natural terrain would otherwise generate is cleared such that that natural terrain does not exist. So it's like Skyblock, but without the blocks.
6: Interesting. Other YouTube channels are available.
5: Yes. And also other series on the Neurotic Goose YouTube channel. Anyway, we're getting distracted from our main...
6: We are getting much too distracted from the Nintendo lead. Switch Direct.
5: Yeah, we've got stuff like Jujutsu Kaisen Rumble Survivathon.
6: I don't know what that is, but I keep guessing my friends talking about Jujutsu Kaisen. If you know what it is, let us know, uri.org.uk.
5: Well, it's multiplayer, although there is an offline single-player mode. With up to 8 players, you get 50 minutes at the start to kill monsters to get points, and you can use those points to buy rules to help or hinder you or the other players.
6: That's cool. So it's like a fighting game, essentially.
5: Yes. Last man standing.
6: Ooh, very interesting, very interesting. Now, I think I want to bring this up. Because, as you may know, I have a bit of a fondness for a certain island. You may know it as a Woohoo Island.
5: Woohoo!
6: From the hit game
5: Wii Sports and later
7: Wii Sports
5: Resort.
7: That's the name of the island.
6: Needless to say, that is coming to Switch.
5: It is very...
6: Whoa!
5: It is not needless to say that people did not know this unless they watched the Direct, in
6: well,
5: which case, why
6: know,
5: are you listening to our show?
6: There you go. Nintendo Switch Sports Resort is coming to the Nintendo Switch.
5: Yeah, and
6: I am
5: it, they're
6: so excited
5: bringing
6: about this.
5: 12 sports. They've got...
6: Woohoo Island is back!
5: Yes. So, principally, you can fly around it in the prop play mode. They also have jump rope, power cruising, skateboarding, which has mouse controls.
6: Mouse controls for skateboarding?
5: Yeah.
6: I think I've heard it all.
5: Golf, basketball, bowling. Gotta have that.
6: Hey.
5: Volleyball, tennis, archery, table tennis, boxing, and thumb wrestling.
6: This was shown, I think, not in the Direct, but in a Nintendo Treehouse afterwards, because I was looking on the Nintendo of America
5: Oh,
6: page.
5: No, they had a section in the Direct.
6: Oh, and they would have been there then.
5: Skimmed over it.
6: Apologies.
5: Yeah.
6: Why thumb wrestling in a sports resort?
5: Well, it's
6: Why?
5: Novel.
6: I mean, it is novel, but also, how do you do that with, like, Joy-Cons? How do you mimic a thumb war? How?
7: You just do.
6: I'm confused. If anyone knows how that works, uri.org.uk, send us a message, because I'm really confused how they're going to port that. But still, that's exciting. Oh, and you can also warm up via skip rope. So technically, a hidden 13th game is the skip rope. which is very cool. I gotta say, I'm glad Woohoo Island's back. I'm glad the sort of resort IP is back generally, because I think it was definitely beloved by sort of our generation of gamers.
7: I can't tell. Is Matt in here?
6: It's Mac.
7: Matt. You know.
6: Huh?
7: That guy.
6: Oh, the Matt is in the final boss of at least one game, which is the sword fighting.
7: Yes.
6: I don't know. We will have to see if Matt, as in the final boss of Wii Sword Fighting, not to be confused with Matt, the former QWERTY presenter, is in the game.
7: Yes.
6: I would like to point out that it's launching for just about £41.99.
7: Okay, so it's not a full price.
6: It's not a full price title, but it is going to be £40.
7: At least it's not a full price Switch game.
6: No, but it is a lot of money. I think I should probably point that out.
7: Nintendo is being somewhat merciless here.
6: But still, £41. That's a lot of money. Hopefully,
7: Yes. The games are usually quite expensive these days.
6: True, but
5: still. So there's some that return from Wii Sports Resort, yeah, but including some that technically return from Wii Sports.
6: Yay!
5: But Fun Wrestling wasn't on there.
6: Yeah, Fun Wrestling's new. It's like adding, breakdancing into the Olympics? That was new.
7: That is a thing.
6: Is thumb wrestling in the Olympics? I don't think it is.
7: I don't think it is. I think it'd be a very weird thing to have in the Olympics.
5: Anyway, on that point, I think we should take a break to go to a song for a moment.
6: Yeah, let's.
5: So here is something I figured I've just gone for. Artists that have featured on this show quite a lot.
6: Yes.
5: Tons of music. So here is Automatic Chicken Farm by Antimo and Wells.

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2: Bed goes too loud. Hello, and welcome back to QWERTY, the complex state-of-the-art news show.
3: Hello.
4: News.
2: Yes.
3: News, music, discussion, whatever we want to do, really.
2: Such as Star Fox 64 is getting a remake.
3: Oh,
2: and it arrives
3: also,
2: June 25th.
3: What is Star Fox? Sincerely, someone who is out of the loop.
2: It is an on-rails, into-the-screen shooter.
3: Like Kid Icarus. That sounds like Kid Icarus.
2: On-rails, into-the-screen 3D shooter.
3: Sounds like Kid Icarus.
2: But the targeting movement is 2D, I guess, so...
3: Ooh.
4: I remember hearing about how it's done on N64. It's a little interesting. It uses, like, multiple different modes layered onto each other.
2: Huh.
4: That's
2: Didn't
4: why
2: the
4: I think...
2: 64 version have a train level? I swear I looked that up one time because someone mentioned it in the comments of a YouTube video. Which video I cannot remember, but train.
4: Yeah. From what I remember, it uses a special mode on the N64 in order to accomplish it.
2: The N64 has graphics modes? I thought that was the Super Nintendo doing that.
4: It might be the Super...
2: And anyway, the Super Nintendo wasn't just... Because everyone goes, Mode 7. But no, actually, it was the Super FX chip, mainly.
4: Yeah.
2: Though there might have been some... I'm not an expert on that. Don't quote me on that.
4: Yeah.
3: Quoting you.
2: Charlotte.
4: Yeah. But Star Fox is getting another remake.
3: How many numbers? Remakes? That implies there's
2: Oh, yes, because there
3: remakes.
2: Was a 3DS remake of the...
4: Yes.
2: Yeah. So, is it a remake of the original, or is it a remake of the remake?
4: Do you lose information the more you remake something?
2: That feels like it could be a philosophical question, almost.
3: Hang on, what's the philosophical question here?
2: If you remake a remake, does that lose information? Like, is...
3: Yes. Unless you're doing it spot on, accurate every time.
2: Well, what Something's is gonna be lost. A remake? Is it merely a re-implementation of the game exactly on a newer platform? Or is it the spirit of the game?
4: Some companies interpret a remake as in minor upgrades to the graphic engine. Some companies interpret it as a complete rework.
2: I think...
3: You could say Go Vacation 2 is therefore a remake of 1.
2: You know what I think?
3: Just expanded.
2: Yeah. Remaster, that would be a good standard term, because that just means existing audio, but you master it. Well, in the world of audio, it means you already have the existing, you know, stuff.
4: Yeah.
2: But whereas a remix is... I suppose mixing, you'd have the stems, but you'd do them differently, whereas remaster is you're trying to achieve the same product but better, whereas a remix, you're trying to make something
4: I think the term
2: similar
4: remaster
2: but
4: is
2: different.
4: Used in a bunch of games already. I don't think they're applied how you think they are.
2: Of course not, no.
4: I'm pretty sure Dark Souls 1 Remastered is not a true remake of the game. Don't hold me to that, but I'm pretty sure of that.
2: Speaking of remakes, remasters, remixes, whatever the correct term is, the first three Kingdom Hearts games are getting remastered?
3: I think.
2: Remastered.
3: That came out of nowhere.
2: In individual collections, there's also a bundle that includes all three of them, and also Kingdom Hearts 4.
3: Was announced.
2: Was announced, yes.
3: Which is big news for the Kingdom Hearts fandom.
2: I was skimming for the train. I was like, oh yeah, they have Toy Story in this because that's a thing.
3: Sadly, apparently development began in 2020, according to
2: 2020.
4: So they had like three to four years done.
3: Yeah, it just recently got properly announced, or rather re-announced, I believe. Granted, I'm taking this from Wikipedia, so. Anyway, point is, the Keyblade's back, and I gotta say, that is iconic. I think I did, I watched a video of a swordsman, it might have been Star Sword Arts, others are available, trying to see how a Keyblade would work, and I don't think in real life it works really well, but in the game, it looks cool. I know, I think it looks cool.
4: Mm-hmm.
3: Personally. But yeah, I mean... Good news for Kingdom Hearts players.
4: Yes.
2: Oh, apparently, whilst I've... Yes, my mic is up. Apparently, whilst I wasn't looking, they released... Nintendo released Talking Flower.
3: Talking Flower?
4: What is the 40th. Talking Flower?
3: What is...
2: It's the Talking Flower.
3: Oh my gosh, it's the flower from Wonder. Hang on, let me have a look.
2: I appreciate how they've noted... Please note, Talking Flower does not respond to or interact with voice commands.
3: I mean, that's good. It's a good thing to point out if you name something called a Talking Flower.
4: Damn.
2: Other voice assistants are available, yes. Including building your own with platforms such as Home Assistant.
4: Yes.
3: Oh.
2: So yeah, how long until someone puts a smart speaker in one of these?
3: Not. I give it 10 minutes. I give it less.
2: Well,
3: than
2: it's
3: 10
2: already
3: minutes.
2: Been out, so I've probably
3: someone's done it already.
4: It's
3: surely
4: been out since March.
3: Am I really late to the party on that one?
4: Don't worry, it's limited to 3 per customer.
3: 3 per customer? Why do they have to limit Talking Flowers to 3 per customer?
2: They're just
4: material
2: that
4: various. Amazing. It supports 10 languages.
3: That's cool.
4: Sense how warm or cold the surroundings are and speak up if its batteries are running low and even tell the time.
3: That's useful.
4: Hold down the button and it'll give a shout of wonder as music starts playing.
3: Oh, like when you get the Wonder Flower in Super Mario Wonder.
4: Oh, that's what that means.
3: Pardon me. I haven't played that game. I played 3D World and that was the last mainline entry I've played. Oops. Apart from Mario Kart. The Mario Kart's a different thing.
4: I fear if you were to put it in my room, it would say it's boiling hot all the time.
3: It's just been the weather lately. It's been really warm a lot of the time.
4: My room just holds heat.
3: It just soaks up heat. To be fair, so does mine. It's great in the winter. Less so in the summer.
4: Yeah.
3: Do you think they'll ever release a fan? Because hear me out. Nintendo have gotten a talking flower, an alarm clock, a mouse
4: see,
3: to go with
4: Nintendo
3: Switch,
4: is
3: a
4: not...
3: piranha plant camera.
4: The problem with Nintendo products is they're too dang efficient. They don't make enough heat.
3: Oh. So you're saying they need to be less efficient?
4: I'm saying they need to be chucking a 4090 in there, voiding my room.
2: Ah, yes, the classic dual PC space heater combination.
4: Yes.
2: Yeah, aside from remasters of other things, yeah, I just have a bunch of names on here. I'm not even gonna read out. Hello Kitty Party Land is happening.
3: Sounds cool.
2: Oh yes, Minecraft is... apparently it wasn't natively on Switch 2 before because
4: no,
2: they've announced...
4: No, because there was an issue with it.
2: What?
3: There was an issue with it? What
4: I think Minecraft was one of the few games that had an incompatibility issue.
2: With Switch 2?
4: Yeah. And they fixed it temporarily.
2: Good for backwards compatibility accuracy, but why has it taken them this long to port a code base that is supposed to be easily portable across systems that they were championing? Like, weren't they championing Bedrock as this portable code base so that you could get the same Minecraft everywhere?
4: Well, technically...
2: How has it taken them this
4: Bedrock
2: long to port...
4: Bedrock is in a language that's less portable, actually.
2: Oh, C++, as opposed to Java, which is...
4: 8 billion devices, let's go.
2: A billion devices, let's go. Yes, including your toaster.
4: Yes. I think the main thing will be, one, take the original code, look at what changes Nintendo made, implement those, and then see what you can get
2: hardware-wise,
4: out of the performance.
2: Like, what changes are there going to be?
4: Apparently,
2: I don't know. If
4: there
2: you
4: must
2: know,
4: be
2: send
4: some,
2: us a message
4: there
2: via
4: must
2: the
4: be
2: website.
4: Some, given the fact that something's broke on Switch 2.
2: Yeah, different. Yeah, it'll be different formats at a binary level or something like that.
4: Yeah, but maybe you can blow more TNT on your Switch too.
2: Oh, yes, yeah.
3: Try not to break...
2: Don't do that if you've got Switch players online as well. If poor...
3: Yeah, don't...
2: Poor Switch players
3: don't be
2: can't
3: nasty
2: handle
3: to Switch
2: them.
3: Players.
2: Also, speaking of... Well, actually, not speaking of Minecraft at all. Piku Niku 2, which I didn't know had a first game. But
3: what is that?
2: Well, there's an all-powerful potato...
3: Hold on. All powerful potato.
2: Yes.
3: Right.
4: The thumbnail is just join the resistance, and it's a little guy.
3: A little guy that looks like a potato. Okay.
2: I'd say more of a bean shape, the main character.
3: Potato shaped, bean shaped. They look friend shaped.
2: No. The potato is the big bad.
3: Oh, are they?
2: I think the trailer mentioned some sort of conspiracy.
3: I just kind of tried to look at Ren's laptop to see what's
4: red
3: going
4: guy.
3: On.
4: A red, like, bean guy.
2: Yes.
4: With legs.
2: Two eyes, legs, bean, all you need in life.
4: And
3: yeah,
4: joining the
3: much.
4: Resistance.
2: Yes.
3: Yeah, pretty much.
2: The trailer emphasized that you can play it in full 3D, so I guess the original one wasn't. I had not heard of this game before. And it does look kind of neat.
4: Is it on Steam?
3: It does look quite neat.
2: It's on Steam. Deltarune Chapter 5 is happening on 24th of June.
3: Happy
2: on
3: my Deltarune to all Deltarune fans.
2: June 24th, I believe.
4: I've always 25th.
2: 24th, 25th, close enough.
3: One of the two.
4: It might be the weirdness with UK timings being weird.
3: Yeah. Time zones are weird.
2: Time zone mention. Splatoon Raiders is going to happen.

0: So yeah, they're my PFP on Switch.
1: It's
0: because
1: for,
0: you can't like the Manta Ray.
1: It'll be released 4 p.m. British summertime.
0: 4 p.m. when?
1: 24th of June British summertime.
0: That's for Deltarune, isn't yes. it? Got it.
2: Yes. Rise of Tomb Raider 20th year celebration is also going to be arriving on Switch 2 soon. It's already available on Steam. Wait, since 2016? Hold on. What?
0: We need to do some research.
2: Wait, Steam says it's been released since 2016, so how is it only coming to Switch 2 now?
0: It's entirely because possible they went the and did some other games and then came back to us.
2: Yeah, it's the 20th. Anyway.
1: What do you mean it's only coming to Switch 2 now?
2: As in, the Steam page states that the release date is the 9th of February 2016.
1: Yeah, that's right.
2: Yes. And that's for... Anyway.
1: Rise of Tomb Raider used to be quite an intensive game to run.
2: That'll be why it's taken until the Switch 2 appearing for...
1: Yes. Back in the day, it used to be the benchmark of graphics.
2: It was the crisis of its time.
1: Yes.
0: Today I learned...
2: We also got another remake in a franchise, a little known franchise you may have heard of, called The Legend of Zelda.
1: Oh.
2: Yes, they're remaking Ocarina of Time.
0: Now, that wasn't what I was expecting when at the very end of the trailer they decide to do a thing going into a Legend of Zelda game. I was like, okay, this is going to be the next big mainline thing. No, it wasn't. I incorrectly assumed it was going to be a new entry. I was wrong.
2: Nah, they often hide something big at the end of their directs Nintendo do. But yeah, it looks pretty nice.
0: Looks cool. I've not played Ocarina of Time. I probably should. To be fair, I've been kind of scared off from Legend of Zelda franchise, mainly through Majora's Mask. The big moon in that. It gave me nightmares.
1: It's just a moon.
0: For quite a while. Pardon?
1: It's just a moon.
0: Yes, but it
2: when
0: gradually goes
2: hits
0: towards you. That's definitely not unsettling for a small child.
1: Oh, a small child, okay.
0: Yes, I was small. I'm not scared of it now, to clarify.
2: SnowRunner is also happening.
0: What is SnowRunner? It sounds like
1: it's basically you gotta get some logs between point A and B for your thing. But you gotta go through a bunch of weather hazards that trucks don't normally go through.
2: And the driving is complicated.
1: Oh yeah, the driving's so complicated.
2: Yeah. Which, they're complicated games on Switch 2.
0: That's cool.
2: We're also getting Switch 2 editions of the first three Xenoblade Chronicles games.
0: Whoa, shout out to the Xenoblade Chronicles fan. We're finally getting stuff.
2: Happening.
0: And by we, I mean you. I am not one.
2: Yeah. Remastered Devil May Cry, yada yada.
0: And new stuff for each of those games, as far as I'm aware.
2: Yes.
0: For the first one, I think it was you can travel around.
2: Yes.
0: It was something else for the second and something else for the
2: second.
0: Third.
2: Game, you can summon allies with blade control?
0: Ooh, exciting.
2: Something like that. And the third one's going to have new battles, and there's going to be other content to be announced.
0: So, yay, shout out to Xenoblade Chronicles. It's not a new game in the franchise, but it is something. And that's pretty cool. Not gonna lie. However, I feel like there's one thing we've missed.
2: What?
0: It's a game that you pointed out on your server.
2: Ah, yes.
0: I feel like we've missed this out, and we can't miss this out, because this one's a big one for you in particular.
2: So, you know how I like... Well... There are several things I like. One of them is long walks. That would be... Mm-hmm. That fits perfectly with the game Big Walk by House House, which is releasing later this year. It is a walking simulator in possibly the most literal sense.
0: You literally just walk places.
2: Very chill. There are challenges you can do to get special badges. Or you can just explore the scenery. You might get split up sometimes. You might adventure together.
0: You might have to communicate because they were showing in the direct.
2: Figure out new ways to communicate,
0: you have to communicate.
2: Yes.
0: I think there was someone using a megaphone and someone else using smoke signals.
2: Yes, a flare, and there was someone holding up a whiteboard. Now, I watched the trailer on

0: YouTube, the most recent one, and it prominently it got to a certain point, and I was like, "Oh my god, train!"
1: There's a train in the walking simulator. So, yeah,
0: there's a train, and better than that, it's a monorail.
1: Let's go, monorail fans!
0: What I say?
1: Huh?
0: Monorail. What's it called?
1: Monorail.
0: But I don't actually have the song.
1: No.
0: I do actually have it on one of the soundtrack albums. I should have got the monorail song for today. That would have been
1: great. But still, a monorail in the walking game. The transport fans are happy.
0: And on Switch 2, it will have mouse controls.
1: Woo!
0: And also, it is cross-platform. According to the direct, so walking simulator together, and you can also kick your friend's things into the ocean.
1: Why would you do that? It's a walking game.
0: I don't know, but they specifically pointed it out in the direct. So
2: it is made by Untitled Goose Game.
0: Yes.
1: Oh, that's going to be a hoot.
0: Yes.
1: No pun intended.
0: House, same developers of Untitled Goose Game.
1: Wait, guys.
2: Yeah.
1: There is actually some more transport-related gaming news.
0: Oh?
1: On Train Sim World 6, West Coast Mainline Crew to Preston is coming on June 18th, according to the official Dovetail Games Discord. It's looking to be exciting. They've done some stuff on the West Coast Mainline already. Specifically, Blackpool add-on, Carlisle, Preston to Carlisle, Ormskirk. But this is planned to be a basically 1980s recreation of the West Coast Mainline from just trains to be run on Trains of Mod 6. With a lot of interesting rolling stock. We're talking the Class 20, the Class 43 stroke 3, the Class 86 stroke 4, Class 08, and plenty of timetables and scenarios to do. For example, there'll be add-ons for the Class 31. There's a lot of add-ons for this, apparently. And scenarios. Ooh. So I was just having a look, because it mentions in the thing about the West Coast Mainline, the West Cornwall local route. Okay, that's interesting.
2: Huh. I wouldn't assume that they're the same part of the same line, but
1: probably not part of the same thing, but still, it's interesting to know how it's getting done.
0: And to round out the train news, before we go to possibly a final song, Dench Attack, the train where you attack giant kaiju with trains.
1: Hold on. You've just mentioned kaiju in trains, two of my favourite things. Hold on. I am scooching over to you.
0: Heard of this game? I saw the trailer for it.
1: No.
0: Looks great.
1: Dench Attack, because it's train in Japanese as densha.
0: Well, you will be saddened to know that it has been delayed.
1: Oh,
0: to
1: boo.
0: July. Specifically, it was originally scheduled to launch on the 17th of June, and now it's launching on the 15th of July, assuming no further delays. I mean, trains, delays,
1: trains
0: they go
1: kaiju.
0: Hand in hand.
1: I mean, not always.
0: Not always,
1: delay repairs
0: no.
1: a thing, but
0: especially not in Japan, actually.
1: No. Yeah, they're very not
0: generally considered
1: delay-ish.
0: To be the number one place for not having trains delayed.
2: I think the delay for them is
1: I think
2: minutes.
1: I might genuinely get this when it comes out next month, because trains and kaiju. If you don't know, I used to do Kaiju Box Office, that show. I'm sorry I never got to bring it back. I just got way too busy. But point is, two cool things. Yes. Now we just need them to adapt the train series that could have ended up in Power Rangers.
0: Anyway, this is not speaking of trains at all. But we are...
1: not train related.
0: We have to... As with any QWERTY show, we have a beepy boopy music quota to fulfill.
1: And you are in charge of fulfilling that quota.
0: So, without further ado, here's Making Videos by RushJet1.

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1: You are why.
2: You are why.
3: Hello and welcome back to possibly the final bit before music. Segment of QWERTY on the last episode ever.
4: No.
5: Beepy boopy music.
3: Yeah.
4: The beep boop.
3: We have fulfilled our beepy boopy music quota.
4: And also we have fulfilled the final time, or at least my final time,
3: yes.
4: Which is 1350 after our old AM frequency.
3: In memoriam.
4: In memoriam.
3: In memoriam AM poll.
4: Now, we were, during the song, talking about a couple things. We've got one last item of news before we go to something a bit more special. The Amazing Digital Circus is coming to Fortnite.
5: What?
4: They've made some of the characters into pickaxes and guitars and bass and things.
3: You know, the stuff you have in Fortnite. So we have Pomni, who has long legs now.
4: Which, according to you, it's not meant to do that.
3: No, that's not... She doesn't have long legs in the show. It's just... Fortnite demands that your characters be a certain height for balancing reasons.
5: That's why they gave Peter Griffin the juice.
3: Yes.
4: But yeah, because everyone needs to be the same height so that everyone can consistently hit, you know, the same headshot level, I suppose.
3: Yeah, they're available as part of a bundle, which also includes such characters as Gummigo as a backbling, Ribbit as also a backbling, an abstraction emote. Huh. Jax also appears as, well, a character. Character, outfit, playable thing. Doesn't need his legs extending. Got a nice abstraction wrap. Two pickaxes, one of which is Zubal. The Zubal Kebab.
4: Is now a pickaxe for
3: which is a pickaxe
4: reason.
3: Ever. Two, a guitar and a bass, which are the Jester Jammer and the Jax maxing, respectively.
4: Mm-hmm.
3: Pomni and Jax. And yeah.
4: So, Ren,
5: yes.
4: You weren't here for the farewell show.
5: There wasn't I was not.
4: Quite the farewell show. Fair enough, it was quite late. We have a question. Your top three games of this academic year and why?
5: I had to look this up, and I'm going to have to cheat a little bit.
4: Define cheat a little bit.
5: One game tag was released last academic year.
4: It's fine. Go ahead.
5: Elden Ring Nightreign.
4: Okay.
5: Forza Horizon 6, partly because it's one of the... It's been a while since we had a proper Forza game.
4: So now you're just happy we've got one?
5: Yes. It's been like years.
4: And then we have Actual Forza Horizon.
5: And I've heard many good things. I haven't downloaded it yet.
4: Mm-hmm.
5: And the last one. Ooh, it took me a bit. But I'm just going to have to go for ZZZ due to the quality of life improvements.
4: Fair enough. I mean, we're getting a new region in Zenless, aren't we?
5: In 4 days, yes.
4: In 4 entire days, Rose Califer's coming out. What's your opinion?
5: On which?
4: 3.0.
5: Pretty good, pretty good, pretty good, pretty good.
4: Pretty good.
5: They added buses and UK.
4: They added buses?
5: Yeah, stop it. Yeah.
4: You might have finally gotten me to play Zenless. Because transport. Yay. Speaking of, I changed my Discord thing. Tag back to bus today. Fun fact.
5: Yes.
4: But yeah, buses in Zenless. Does that mean trains in Genshin?
5: Yes, actually.
3: What?
4: Basically, the new region of Genshin's coming out. Well, it'll be 7.0, as far as we're aware. In the trailer, there was a train.
5: They mentioned the train a bit.
4: They mentioned the train, and there was a train in the trailer.
3: The Fontaine locomotive?
5: No. It's...
4: No?
5: It's the Shneshnaya train that goes across the wintry part.
3: How do you not spell bad. That?
5: I good luck.
4: Hang on,
5: I don't
4: I'll bring
5: know
4: it up.
5: How you spell it.
4: Also, Fontaine didn't have a train. It had a water bus.
5: Technically, yeah.
3: Well, I looked up Genshin train.
4: That's a real world Genshin train.
3: Apparently, a real world train received a promotional wrap for Genshin Impact. So yeah, that happened.
4: Where yeah, it was to Shneshnaya and beyond trailer. Others are available. It was in here somewhere. I just don't know if I can get to it.
5: That was someone with Trevor with a gun.
4: In time. Hang on. Hold up.
3: There's a whole bunch of trains? But some of them look more like toy trains than actual trains.
4: Yeah, some of the toy trains were from the, what was it, 4.8 Summertime Scales and Tales?
3: Oh yeah, that's
5: yes.
3: The one.
5: Yes.
4: Train. Okay, yep. Yeah, trains. We see at least the tracks. I know there's a train involved too.
3: Yes, when there's, you know the old saying, where there's tracks, there's a train.
4: Exactly, but point is, there's plenty of, and there's the water bus, in case you want to have a look. Water bus in the water region.
3: Sure.
4: So, yeah, point is, plenty of transport news coming, and I suppose that is a kind of fitting way to say that this is our last QWERTY.
3: Yeah.
4: This is the final time this academic year and possibly ever you're going to be able to
3: yes
4: listen to your favorite
3: yes
4: favorite
3: coming up
4: news.
3: After us the last few shows we have this is today I think these are all today free Will Chesney took 4 weeks to finish with Will Chesney and Will Chesney Sarah and Laura with Sarah Gent Sarah and Laura do radio and sorry that was at four and at eight touching Arlo 4 with Arlo Bradley Arlo Bradley Arlo Bradley Arlo Bradley Arlo Bradley Arlo Bradley Arlo Bradley Arlo Bradley Arlo Bradley Arlo Bradley Arlo Bradley so yeah well I think that's been a successful QWERTY. Is there anything we have perhaps forgotten?
4: Oh, wait, I think there is. The really important thing, we forgot about it.
3: You've just been coconut mauled.

0: And with that very important thing, that is goodbye from QWERTY. Thank you ever so much for the past 3 years.
1: Bye.
0: Bye, everyone. Bye-bye. Take care.
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4: From the Sky News Centre at 2, an investigation's been launched into claims of a police officer using AI to create evidence. The Crown Prosecution Service is working with defence teams and courts potentially affected. The Derbyshire Force say an officer's been removed from frontline duties. Three teenagers, including a 14-year-old boy, are being questioned on suspicion of the murder of a man in a park in Essex. The victim, who was 21, was attacked in Chelmsford last night. The King's official birthday has culminated in an RAF flypast above Buckingham Palace. Charles and Camilla were joined by senior members of the royal family on the balcony. Earlier, they watched the British Army's ceremonial prowess in central London. Royal commentator Jenny Bond says trooping the colour is full of pomp and pageantry.
5: It doesn't really matter what you think about monarchy or what you think about the royal family. It's a fantastic spectacle. It really is. All those horses' hooves thundering, the bands playing. 1,000 soldiers on parade.
4: In other news, both Iran and the US are talking up the prospects of peace. It's thought a series of proposals to end the war could be signed in the coming days. Sir David Beckham says he could never have imagined a working-class English soccer player would receive a star on the Hollywood Walk of Fame. He's been honoured for his influence on sport, entertainment and global culture. At the ceremony, Lady Victoria jokes how she assumed she was getting the star for Spice World the movie. Friend Tom Cruise praised the ex-England captain's discipline.
6: His is a Hollywood story. A boy who believed in something bigger than himself had to work for every opportunity he received and went on to influence his sport, shape culture around the world, and create opportunities for generations who follow.
4: And red cards will no longer be issued for hair pulling in the Premier League. Now anything without excessive force will lead to a caution instead. That's the latest. I'm Leisha McKenna.

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1: From the Sky News Centre at 3, a Derbyshire police officer is being investigated over claims they used AI to create evidence. The force says there's a chance the tech was used in a number of cases. The officer's been removed from frontline duties. Emma Birchley says it's unclear at this stage what sort of evidence we're talking about.
2: Evidence could be anything, couldn't it? Could be physical things like fingerprints, but then you have witness statements, you have emails, you have video footage. So it's not clear what we're talking about here, very much early days.
1: A 21-year-old man has been found dead in a park in Chelmsford in Essex. Three people have been arrested on suspicion of murder, including a 14-year-old boy. The Prime Minister of Pakistan has announced the US and Iran are closer to a peace deal than ever before. Shehbaz Sharif says he expects the agreement to be finalised in the next 24 hours. The King's official birthday has been celebrated in central London. It was marked with the annual Trooping the Colour ceremony in front of tens of thousands of people, including these.
3: Enjoying every piece of pomp and ceremony that there is that England has to offer us.
4: To see them and to be so near, it's very beautiful.
5: As soon as I hear the horses and the carriages and the music, that's me.
6: I think I've enjoyed the horses and I've got away from the King as well.
1: There was a flypast over Buckingham Palace by all nine Red Arrow jets, which is to be scaled back at future events ahead of the aircraft's retirement in 2030. In sport, thieves have stolen several England players' football boots and official match balls from the squad's base in Canton City. Two people have been arrested. And the excitement's building as Scotland prepare for their first World Cup in 28 years. Thousands of fans have arrived in the United States ahead of their opening match against Haiti in Boston. That's the latest from the Sky News Centre. I'm Leisha McKenna.
7: Thank you, Leisha. And I bid you a fond welcome to Will Chesney Took 4 Weeks to Finish. Finish what exactly? Well, my assessments. This is going to be a celebration of the songs that got me through my assessments and the songs I was studying, with a little bit of chat from yours truly. And this is Black Midi's Welcome to Hell.

troubles, your emotional grief. Taking the sights, this is shore leave. Don't talk of true love, unscrew your frown. 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
1: And that was the fantastic Black Midi with Welcome to Hell. Hello, if you've just joined us, my name is Will Chesney, and welcome to another experiment in what they're going to let me get away with calling radio shows. Will Chesney took 4 weeks to finish, but it isn't just an amusing joke. It is also a reflection of how long it took me to finish my assessments this year. I've wanted to do the show for a while. Assessments is always a big thing for me, and I'm always kind of guided by music. I am a music student myself, but also, you know, music helps me a lot with focus and stuff like that. Although apparently, according to my Brainwaves co-host Eleanor, it actually doesn't. Supposedly, it actually makes it harder for one to focus. But for me, my personal experience, I've always found I work better with music on. And the reason that that song there, Welcome to Hell's in the Players, is because the album it is from, Hellfire, is one of the albums that helps me focus. There are three, actually, and they all make an appearance in this playlist. An absolutely incredible song, that one. I'm a huge Black Midi fan. Cameron Pitchen and Geordie Group's angular guitar work and really complex rhythms from the massively underrated drummer of the band, Morgan Simpson, really changed the way I thought about rock when I first heard it. When a mate of mine in a cafe I used to frequent, shout out to them if they're listening, recommended me, and it was absolutely fantastic. I love it. I got it on vinyl as well, and that's for me the mark of when I love a record. I will immediately get it on wax as soon as I can. I love kind of the powerful sense of dread the song created, the weird chords and that insane metal section. Absolutely incredible. I've honestly heard this record so many times, it's the reason it works as a focus aid for me. I have had this record on loop since I, you know, first heard it, because it is such, you know, just so different from everything I'd heard previously and everything I've heard since. Genuinely, absolutely incredible. Of course, Black Midi, while it is unfortunately on hiatus, the band members have been busy. Geordie Group, of course, with his solo work with the new sound and the sort of never-ending tour he's been on. And Cameron Pitchen recently debuting his new band, Believe, called My New Band, Believe. Really, really great, you know, stuff coming out of them. I hope we do see a return of Black Midi at some point, but even if we don't, the members are still giving us some fantastic, fantastic tunes. Welcome to Hell by Black Midi, an absolutely incredible track. And the next one we've got for you here is just as good. This is Oblivious by The Strokes. Now, this song wasn't a focus aid. It was actually part of one of the essays I was writing. Now, one of my modules in my course wanted me to write an academic article of a subject of my choice, and I chose to talk about the role of new media, you know, internet, telly, stuff like that, in the creation and revival of music genres. I mentioned three genres, and again, all of those will make an appearance in this playlist, and one of those was the 2000s indie rock The Strokes were the poster boys for. Spoke about how, you know, the internet not only birthed what was called the post-punk revival, the New York Revolution, with the whole, you know, kind of use of MySpace and stuff like that, but also revived it with the whole indie sleaze thing. And in both waves, The Strokes really, really were, you know, the poster boys for it. I listened to a lot of Strokes as part of my research, and this tune's one of my favourites. Julian's vocals soaring at the end, the explosion of guitars at the chorus. It is absolutely fantastic. A gorgeous, gorgeous evolution of The Strokes sound. I'm going to play it for you now. This is Oblivious by The Strokes.

0: 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Message in via the website.
1: And that was Oblivious by The Strokes. And indeed, as my friend Summer did point out there, if you do want to message in and talk to me via the medium of the computer, you can message in at uri.org.uk. Scroll down a little bit. There is a little box where you can send me a message. Please do, because I love getting them in. Such as this very, very lovely one here, which reads... Sup Diva, excited for the broadcast. My grandma arrives in 15 minutes, so I might have to dip, but I look forward to listening on tap. That is the kind of mindset that you want. I hope your gran is well. And yeah, if you can't tune in right now, that's okay. If you go onto yourwide.org.uk and wait a bit, you will hear all this on tap, on demand, whenever you want to hear it. And that was an incredible track that will make you want to return to this again and again, because it is incredible. I mean, I'm a huge Strokes fan, you can tell by the way I'm talking about them, but this song especially is a really big deal when it came out. It's one of the more underrated ones in their discography. It doesn't really get mentioned in the same breath as, you know, Last Night or even The Adults Are Talking. It comes off the criminally underrated Future Present Past EP, which was their triumphant return 3 years after the aptly titled Come Down Machine. That was a tense record in the recording stages, so much actually that the band members were not in the same room as each other. They all mailed their parts in from individual places. That's how, you know, tense it was between the band at one point. We nearly lost The Strokes. Can you imagine how horrendous that would have been? And indeed, this EP was a comeback. Some incredible tracks on here. And without it, we wouldn't have got the incredible record that is The New Abnormal. Of course, The Strokes made a comeback recently, released some very, very cool tracks. It was some really interesting use of vocal modulation here, all in preparation for a tour coming soon. And of course, their new record known as Reality Awaits, which is going to be coming out in July. Really, really looking forward to hearing more from The Strokes. And if they, you know, if they do have some tickets left in the UK, I will more than gladly go. I mean, Geordie Group, I mentioned before, the frontman of Black Midi, they had this, you know, he's going to be opening for them. So I'm really, really looking forward to, you know, if I hope that happens in the UK too, because it's going to be absolutely fantastic. But genuinely huge, huge tune there. I mentioned before, love that massive, you know, soaring chorus, especially at the end of the... Really, really lovely the way it kind of just lifts and becomes so dramatic before it just ends with that echo effect. Such a great track. And I'm moving on here to Immaterial by Sophie. Now, again, like the Strokes track, this was a song that I spoke about in my essay, actually. I realised that I'd never played Sophie in one of these solo shows, and it is an absolute crime that I haven't done so, because I adore Sophie. Anyone who knows me knows that I do. When I found her music in secondary school, it genuinely blew my mind. I'd never heard pop music as catchy as it was, innovative like hers was, nor has I heard a pop artist talk about pop music and the ideas that go into it the way she did. Seriously, if you haven't watched an interview with Sophie, please genuinely go on YouTube and look it up. She had so many amazing ideas about her production decisions and life in general. She sort of found it pointless to try and replicate, you know, these sounds that have been heard before. You know, she actually, you know, every single sound she ever had in her music, other than her own voice, was not preset, was not based on a real instrument. It was all synthesized by her. Everything was made from scratch. Really, really unique and amazing sounds. You hear loads of those in this one here, Immaterial. Because I was researching hyperpop into my essay as well, I watched a lot of Sophie interviews, and for me, this track is a magnum opus. Reinterpreting a Madonna lyric into a rallying cry for expression over an earworm bass riff and a rhythm that makes you want to jump up in the air and scream. If this is your first time hearing this, you are in for a treat, and I'm going to play that treat for you now. This is the one and only Immaterial by Sophie, right here on Wheelchair's Knee. Took 4 weeks to finish.

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1: Thanks, Craig. Isn't that nice of him? That was Immaterial by Sophie. What an amazing, amazing tune this was. One of the benefits of being able to sort of pick my own question for this assessment was able to talk about a load of genres that I absolutely adore. And hyperpop is probably top of that list. I really, really am a huge, huge fan of it. It did so much, not just for how I, you know, the music I enjoy, you know, different artists, but also how I thought about music, how I thought about pop, how I thought about, you know, the ideas about, oh, this artist is fake, this artist is real. Because hyperpop kind of takes the idea of pop being fake and kind of celebrates it and enjoys it and takes it to kind of a maximalist degree. Because after all music's fake, you know, everyone's got, you know, everyone's trying to tell a story that they've twisted a certain way. Everybody's, you know, every label's trying to, you know, make this artist look real, make this artist look like this, like that. So, you know, hyperpop's just like, well, let's just celebrate it then. Why not? You know, everyone's in the same boat. And, you know, I really, really do enjoy it. And Sophie, an absolutely incredible producer, and she will be absolutely missed. Rest in power, an absolute icon. Immaterial by Sophie. What an incredible track. And of course, it did keep me sane during the big essay writing session. Now, I don't know if you were aware of this. If you don't sort of know me personally, you won't be. But I had quite a unique method of writing my essay because it was during the heatwave. If you remember, the heatwave was very hot, as most heatwaves are. And as such, I, you know, was really struggling to work in the day because the house I live in, you know, classic English house, you know, maintains any heat you give it. So we're cooking in there. And similarly, when I tried to work, you know, in study hall, whatever, just couldn't do it. So I took to an interesting method. I worked outside overnight. So I was sat on Greg's place, you know, with the soothing sounds of the campus Westlake, you know, behind me. There we go. Nice bit of soundscaping for you there. Yeah, genuinely just sat on the bench towards the back of Greg's place overnight. I was there from 8 p.m. after the URY station meeting until 1 in the morning the next day. Because I am committed, writing the essay, because it was the only time where the sun wasn't in the sky and therefore, you know, I could actually like concentrate and not sweat myself half to death. And I will tell you another song that kept me company through that time was the one and only Ghost in the Machine by SZA and Phoebe Bridgers. Now, I am a absolutely huge, huge fan of both the artists involved in this one. SOS actually holds a place in my heart as being my first ever study mixtape because, it's an hour long, right? So it's an hour and 8 minutes long. And when I was younger, I struggled a lot with knowing how much to revise, how much was too much, how it was not enough. I'd overwork myself, you know, get really tired on the day of the exam. So what I would do in A-level times is I'd stick SOS by SZA on in the background because I knew that album was an hour and 8 minutes long. So I knew when I got from the first track SOS to the final track with ODB, I knew that it was, you know, I'd done an hour and 8 minutes, so maybe I could take a break. And then when I'd done, you know, the album three or four times, I knew I'd done, you know, 4 hours and a bit of revision, and therefore I could stop and go to bed for the night. And because of that, this album's got, you know, got me through thick and thin with revision, with assessments, and everything you could think about. And this is undoubtedly my favourite song on there. The vocals are absolutely gorgeous. SZA put absolutely incredible work in. I love the sound of her voice on this. It's so, you know, strong but also emotive. Phoebe Bridgers as well in that middle eight, so, so good. Those incredible, you know, soaring notes. Absolutely incredible track, and I'm going to play it for you now. This is Ghost in the Machine by Phoebe Bridgers and SZA for the album SOS, right here on URY.

0: forsaken their humanity. They're trying to patch their life with morality.
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5: And that was the incredible Ghost in the Machine with SZA and Phoebe Bridgers. What a gorgeous, gorgeous tune that is. Now, obviously, the radio viewers may not be aware of this, but I'm actually using this sort of talking section as a little bit of an experiment. Now, SZA is known for being what one might call an incredibly online artist. There's a joke kind of around Instagram where people say, if you at SZA in anything, or even mention her in something, she will see it and she will respond to you. So what I'm currently doing on this camera here, which I'm aware you can't see because it's radio, so good start, is filming this. I'm going to put it on my Instagram, which is Will Distill, which is will.de.stijl. If you want to follow me, please. And tagging SZA in it to see if she will see it. And I will report back next time on the radio. But, you know, all the kind of self-promo aside, this is an absolutely gorgeous, gorgeous tune. Love the way the vocals mesh together. The drums as well in the end. So, so good. Phoebe Bridgers, of course, you know, not staying inactive for long. Last album came out around 2020 time. And she's back on tour now with The Lost tour with Isaac Wood, formerly of Black Country New Road, opening for her. A lot of excitement went around the URY music office when that was heard. I remember like the announcement getting put out and my phone's been flooded with, oh my goodness, she's touring as Isaac Wood, oh my goodness. And it was, you know, absolutely huge. So, you know, if it's been that since your last album and you can still inspire, you know, hype like that, that is something else. And speaking of tours, I'm still gutted I didn't see SZA on the Grand National Tour, but I'm trying not to think about it. One of my mates went and had an incredible time. So I'm just going to just live vicariously through them because that's what you got to do sometimes. Ghost in the Machine by SZA and Phoebe Bridgers. Absolutely incredible track. And the next one I've got for you here is a Vaporwave track. Believe it or not, it is Macintosh Plus with a song here from Floral Shop. Now, this is a big one here because, again, I was near Campus Westlake. Where else? And I was writing my essay, and that essay did, in fact, include Vaporwave, yes. And Vaporwave, in case you're not aware of it, to quote my own essay, is, quote, a genre characterized by chopped and screwed samples of 80s pop, lounge, smooth jazz, and Muzak. Which does sound like a weird combo, and it is, but it has a really unique and unmistakable dreamlike and nostalgic vibe. And if that vibe interests you, there's really no better place to start than Macintosh Plus's Floral Shop. You've almost certainly heard this before because it was actually like really big on the internet a while ago. In fact, a lot of this album and Vaporwave in general was, you know, really, really big, you know, as part of memes, etc. Like this, the first time I heard this was in the background of a Vine many, many years ago. A really, really great track, this one. I love, you know, the samples. And in fact, actually, I mentioned 80s. There is actually, you know, an 80s music icon that is sampled in this track. So, if you get to your messages, I want to know who is the incredible artist that is sampled in this track here. And I'm going to play it for you now so you can find out. This is the one and only Lisa Frank 420 Modern Computing by Macintosh Plus. Right here on URY, you're listening to Will Chesney. It took 4 weeks to finish.

0: Oh, is this you on why? Turn it up.
1: And that was the fantastic Lisa Frank 420 Modern Computing by Macintosh Plus. What an amazing track that was. As a lot of people have guessed, including John, Matthew and Chris, that was in fact Diana Ross. Indeed it was. And the song was It's Your Move, an amazing track, really, really well sampled too. And again, just the really kind of trippy experience of being sat, you know, on Campus West at nighttime watching the sunset and listening to that song. So cool, really big fan of that. And I've got another song for you here. This Must Be the Place Now, You've Melody by Talking Heads, an amazing track, one of the ones that keeps focus as well. Stop Making Sense is one of those records for me, and I'm going to play it for you now. This is a little bit of Talking Heads for you. This Must Be the Place Now, You've Melody.

0: You are why. We own a plane.
1: Indeed we do. And that was This Must Be The Place, Naive Melody by Talking Heads. Absolutely incredible. That's a live version. I'm a huge fan of Talking Heads, especially Stop Making Sense, the album that comes from. I mean, last Halloween, I genuinely went as David Byrne in the big suit. If you don't know what I'm talking about, just Google David Byrne big suit, you'll get it. Made it out of a friend's air fryer box that a mate of mine painted with some nice bathroom paint. Fun fact for you here, if you ever need to know it. If you paint cardboard in and out with bathroom paint, because it's waterproof, it waterproofs the cardboard. Genuine fact, I found this out because it was raining when I went out and yeah, it didn't turn into mulch, so yeah, pretty good. But genuinely fantastic track here. Fantastic album too, so much so. I mean, Stop Making Sense, have a fantastic story about this one. I was in Manchester visiting some friends of mine a few months ago. In fact, I think it was last September, would have been tail end of summer, so just under a year ago, and I was in love with this record. It's when I just found it. I really, really enjoyed it. It was a great, great one, and I really wanted it on vinyl, but there was a specific version that I wanted. I wanted the re-release, the newest one, because it had all the tracks on it, because apparently a load of the songs just weren't on there on the original one. They took out the Big Business E Zimbra version on the original release, which is a shame because that's one of my favourite ones. But anyway, off topic, I wanted this re-release and I wanted the clear version because I wanted it on vinyl, clear vinyl. And this was really, really rare. I tried all my local shops, it was out of print. Tried a few kind of nearby, like Crash in Leeds and Jumbo as well. Shout out to them, both incredible shops, but they didn't have it. They told me it was out of print. So I'd been looking around all these shops in Manchester. Vinyl Exchange didn't have it, Piccadilly didn't have it, both again incredible shops, and they told me it was out of print until I went into the HMV of all places in the Ardell Centre, and they had one. Somehow, even though it was out of print, and had been out of print for years, they had the clear version. So I bought it, and I absolutely love it. I was spinning it yesterday, cleaning it with my... I bought a new vinyl brush recently, and I've been obsessed with it. This is the nerdiest conversation ever. And yeah, absolutely adored it. And this was one of the tracks getting me through that assessment season while I was sat, as I was previously, where else but the, you know, Campus West Lake... There's a great noise, and yeah, keeping me focused, as well as Hellfire, and of course the fantastic Scissor Fever Bridges track, and indeed SOS as a whole. This will be the place, Naive Melody, absolutely incredible track. Next one I've got for you here, another amazing tune, Fame Is a Gun, Addison Rae. Now this one might be a little bit unexpected considering the direction the players have been heading in, but this one was a song I've been getting into during the exam season. Now, I wasn't listening to this to help me focus because there's way too much going on. Then again, I did play Hellfire, so who knows, but I hadn't heard it that much. But I listened to this when I got home. Now I love listening to new albums, I do it pretty often, and I wanted to get the Addison Rae train for a while, because you know, a lot of artists that I was a fan of, you know, kind of co-signed her, and her productions I was really, really cool. She worked with AG Cook, who I'm a huge fan of, and she had this really, really, you know, kind of almost hyperpop-esque, you know, chart pop style, which I kept hearing on the radio and really wanted to get into. And I finally, during this assessment season, listened to Addison, her debut album, and I fell in love with it. I love the production, I love the vocals. It's just so the kind of electropop that I love. Some great synths and great vocals, and it's so catchy. Try to get this one out of your head. I bet you can't. This is Fame Is a Gun by Addison Rae, right here on Your Why.

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1: Heck yeah, we are. And that was Fame as a Gun by Addison Rae. What an absolutely fantastic, fantastic tune that is. Again, I just love that kind of ethereal pop production. You know, when that album came out, I remember hearing it on the radio, you know, every now and again, and thinking it sounded so different to a lot of the stuff coming out at the time. And I still do think that now. It has that really, really nice, you know, it polished, but it's aware that it's polished. And this is just my view, of course. But it has that really nice kind of ethereal sound. It feels, you know, very deep. I mean, again, that's kind of a pun because Aquamarine's one of her songs as well. And, you know, Dive Into Me, all of that. But it's a genuinely really, really nice tune. If you haven't heard the album yet, I'd really recommend it. You know, it took me a while to get around to it. It came out in 2022, I think, 23 perhaps, but I finally got around to it, and it's such an incredible record. And again, when I came home at the end of the assessment days, you know, spending, you know, what was a 5 hours typing out an essay or whatever I was doing, it was really, really nice, you know, to have that song to come home to. Fame Is a Gun by Addison Rae, an absolutely incredible track. Now, I'm afraid, my friends, this is going to be the end of the show today. I want to thank you so much for listening. It's been lovely, lovely having you. This is just a one-off show I've done. A lot of people really enjoyed when I did my show, Will Chesney Fills a Hole, which I did in the exact same studio, actually. I'm in Studio Blue at the moment, which I'm not in. But I, you know, really wanted to do another sequel to it. And I thought, you know, when I finished my assessments, I thought, what better way to celebrate taking 4 weeks to finish my assessments than making a show about it? And I hope you've enjoyed it just as much as I have. Get some lovely, lovely messages in for the final few moments of the show. Hey, Will. Great show. I've been organizing my uni stuff after moving back home. So many boxes, lol, from Esther. Thank you so much. And I hope any of you moving out from uni as well, you've enjoyed listening to this as well. This, you know, really enjoyed this. I love doing little one-off shows, you know, just a little bit of planning. You know, stayed up until like midnight last night making these tunes or putting these tunes together, and then just making this lovely, lovely playlist for all of you. And yeah, just really, really enjoying, you know, having the messages come in and all this stuff. Had a really, really lovely time. And of course, this is going to be my last show on UOY of this year until September. Of course, we do close down at the end of the week for summer. We're going to be back in September with some great, great stuff, and I'm going to be back on there with everybody else. Hopefully, with a few, maybe with a new show, maybe not. Hopefully, with a new show, and of course, Brainwave's going to be coming back too. But this is going to be the last you're going to hear from me for a few months, unless you live in Doncaster. shout out to the Donny Massive if they're locked in. And I'm going to leave you with an absolutely fantastic track here. Another one that kept me, you know, kept me sane through this Damaged Goods by Gang of Four. Now, anyone knows me as I'm a huge Gang of Four fan, an amazing, you know, proto dance punk band. From Leeds, of course, same York, not even same county, same bit of the county as we are. Really, really enjoyed this one. It's really looking at great guitar, some amazing drums, really, really, you know, clever, witty vocals too. Really, really love it. Now, if you are feeling disheartened from the end of this show and the end of hearing from me from a few months, don't go away. I've got a really, really nice show coming up after this. Sarah and Laura are going to be on here playing some fantastic tunes. Really looking forward to hearing that as well. Especially, of course, Sarah, you know, as a third year, going to be, I think, leaving us soon. And as she was, you know, one of the first people I met in UOY. I hope that show goes really, really well because she's been an absolute legend. I don't know if she's listening to this, but if you are, I wish you the best. You're an absolute legend. Yeah, if you want to keep up with me, you can follow me over on Will Distill on Instagram. That is will.de.stijl. Or if you want to hear my thoughts on movies, and I don't know why you would, you can follow me over on Will's One A Week, all one word, Instagram as well, and on TikTok too. I'm going to leave you with an absolutely amazing tune here. This is the one and only Damaged Goods by Gang of Four.

0: And that was The Excellent Damaged Goods by Gang of Four. I'm going to be honest with you, I got through a lot of those links a lot quicker than I thought I was going to, so I'm just going to have to sort of babble for a little bit till we get to the news. I mean, again, like I said before, been a really, really lovely year for me at URY. I always really love doing this. I love the people I've met. You know, love the people I've worked with as well. Rose was a really good highlight for me. I'm sort of just going through my year now. I'm getting kind of introspective because my last show before I break up for summer. Rose was absolutely amazing. Got to Lancaster for the first time. I had a really, really lovely time there. Did loads of really cool stuff, including commentating on the moment that won Lancaster Roses. Really, really enjoiled that. Presented some absolutely mad shows on Able Chelsea for as a whole. This as well. Just loads of strange titles. Brainwaves, of course. Love working with Al. Smattering other stuff too. I did the ASMR show a couple weeks ago, which I really, really enjoyed. And as well as Taskmaster. And of course, the iconic Fish OB. If you weren't there for those, please do log on to URY on tap at URY.org.uk and you can hear all the stuff I got up to. But yeah, this is going to be my final broadcast from here at the current moment until summer has ended. Really, really been enjoying it, like I said before, and we are getting to the last few seconds before the news, so thank you so much for listening, and I'm going to leave you in the very, very capable hands of Sarah. Thank you so much again for everybody, and I will see you in several months' time, right back here on URY for some absolutely fantastic tunes. Take care, my friends. See you soon. Goodbye.
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3: From the Sky News Centre at 4, a police officer's under investigation for appearing to use artificial intelligence to create evidence. Nick Raishi has more.
4: The Crown Prosecution Service says it's engaging with defence teams and courts over a number of cases which may have been affected. Derbyshire Police has started a criminal investigation into an allegation of perverting the course of justice. It says the probe's in its early stages and has confirmed it's liaising with the CPS. An officer has been removed from frontline duties. The news comes in the week a new National Centre for AI in Policing is launched.
3: Elsewhere, a 14-year-old boy is among three teenagers arrested on suspicion of murdering a man in Essex. Police were called to Central Park in Chelmsford last night, where a 21-year-old man was pronounced dead at the scene. Detectives have called it deeply distressing. Iran seems positive that a framework towards peace will be signed in the next 24 hours. Washington's also confident, despite the US shooting down Iranian attack drones heading for the Strait of Hormuz last night. Anthropic has shut down access to its latest AI model, Claude Fable 5, after intervention from US national security. The company says there were concerns over a potential technique for bypassing the system's built-in protections. Susan Boyle has shared a message of support for the Scotland team ahead of their first game at the World Cup.
5: This message is for you, lads. I had a dream. Now Scotland has a dream. You can do this. No Scotland, no party.
3: In a video shared on social media, the Britain's Got Talent singer wore the national football team shirt under a fur coat. Scotland begin their Group C campaign against Haiti in the early hours of tomorrow morning. And the King's official birthday has culminated in an RAF flypast above Buckingham Palace. Charles and Camilla were joined by senior members of the royal family on the balcony. That's the latest. I'm Leisha McKenna.
6: Hello. Hello. Hello. Say, sorry, we didn't get a chance to plan this beforehand. So we are here with a very special guest on the radio today. Introduce yourself.
7: Laura.
6: Go on.
8: Hi, I'm Laura. 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
7: Laura Gents, live on air.
6: Laura Gents, live on air for the very first time.
7: So can you guys hear your feedback through the microphone? I'm not sure whether I can.
6: No.
7: Can you?
8: I don't know.
6: No, we're technical all good. We're going to talk about this after, but first we've got a little bit of The Cure.

0: Is this URY? Turn it up.
1: And that is right. That is URY. That was Tolan doing a jingle.
2: Was it?
3: Laura just jingle
1: said,
3: voice.
1: Laura just said, who was that?
3: And oh, that is
1: was,
3: that URY? Turn it up.
1: Turn it up. We've got the voice of...
3: Hang on. Look who else we got in the studio.
1: That is right. We've got Poppy with us today. Poppy is for those of you...
3: That worked so well.
1: It did work
2: that
1: really
2: did
1: well.
2: Actually work.
1: You trained our dog. For those of you who haven't guessed it already, Poppy is Laura and I's dog.
2: I think that'd make a great jingle, just Poppy howling.
1: Just Poppy howling. Shall we see how many times we can get Poppy to howl on the show? Well, anyway, with that, we thought we'd start the show off
3: a good radio voice, Bob.
1: With a little bit of, as Dad requested, a little bit of animal, vegetable, mineral. So, for those of you at home who don't know the rules of the game, Laura, do you know the rules of the game?
2: I do know the rules of the
1: Laura
2: game.
1: Laura knows the rules of the game. Talon, do you know the rule of the game?
3: I know the rule of the game. I invented the game.
1: You didn't invent the game.
3: No, but I introduced the game.
1: You introduced the game. So, animal, vegetable, mineral works as such. Everything in the world is categorised down to two things, either an animal, a vegetable, or a mineral. Sorry, two things, three things. Animal is anything that lives. It could be a human, it could be an animal, it could be a dog, it could be
3: could
1: a
3: be
1: bird,
3: a
1: it could be a character, it could be anything that is alive. Then we have vegetable, which it could be anything that grows in the ground or anything that's edible. And then we have mineral, which is everything in between.
4: Mineral.
1: It could be this microphone, it could be that bell, it could be
3: could
1: Laura's
3: be
1: hairbrush, it could be Tolan's watch, it could be anything. So, who would like to go first?
3: I reckon you two play first.
1: No, we all have to play. We all have to guess.
3: Oh, yes. Okay,
2: I'll
3: cool.
2: Go first.
1: You got one?
3: Okay, have you got something?
1: Yeah. Okay, Laura.
3: Here we go.
1: Animal.
3: Vegetable.
1: Or mineral?
2: It's a mineral.
1: Mineral.
2: Mineral.
1: Okay, are you sure?
2: I'm sure.
3: Is it in this room?
2: Yes.
3: Is it the squeaky dog toy?
2: No.
3: Oh,
2: it's got a smiley face.
3: Yeah.
2: Oh, that's cute.
1: Did you say it's in this room or not?
3: Yeah.
2: It is in this room.
1: Oh, okay. Is it electronic?
2: No.
1: No.
3: Is it made of metal?
2: No.
3: Was it made of plastic?
2: Nope.
3: Oh. Is it made of foam?
2: Nope.
1: Did we bring it in with us?
2: Yes.
1: Is it my thing?
2: Could be.
1: Is it yours?
2: Could be.
1: Is it? Do we all have it?
2: Yes.
1: Are we all wearing it?
3: Trousers.
2: I wouldn't say wearing it.
1: Did we bring it? Were we wearing it and then we've taken it off?
2: No.
1: Oh, okay.
2: You sound so disappointed then.
1: Oh, was it electronic? Sorry.
2: No.
1: So it's not. So is it clothing or not really?
2: Nope.
1: Someone's trying to make Poppy. Is it hair?
2: Nope.
1: So we're not wearing it.
2: We're not wearing it. No.
3: Poppy, out again.
1: Are we holding it?
2: Not particularly.
3: Was it a bag? Of some sorts. So we're not wearing it, we're not holding it, but
1: we brought it with us. And it's not electronics, it can't be like a phone or something.
2: No. I'm liking the little drum beat in the background.
1: Yeah, I put a tense bed on. That's okay. What else could it be? Okay, give us a clue.
2: Everybody has one.
1: Oh, is it part of our body?
2: Yes.
3: How is it?
1: Is it a hand?
2: No.
1: Is it like a limb?
3: Would that be animal?
2: No.
1: Thomas says, wouldn't that be animal?
2: No, I don't think it would.
3: Is it organic?
2: I don't know.
1: Is it like mouth saliva?
2: No.
3: Ew.
2: You could find them just on the table in a museum. So.
3: Bones.
2: There we go.
1: Oh, that's a good one.
2: That's not finished. Which bone?
1: Funny bone.
2: Nope.
3: What?
1: Tailbone.
3: Head bone.
2: Nope.
3: Skull.
1: Hip bone.
2: Nope.
1: Leg bone.
3: Teeth.
1: Arm bone.
2: Nope.
1: And the bum bone.
3: Bum bone.
1: The leg bones.
2: You're closest
1: hip
2: with funny bone.
1: Elbow.
2: There we go.
1: Yay!
2: Tolan was getting me worried then because I thought it is an animal, but it's definitely not an animal.
1: I mean, yeah, that is one of those blurred lines of categories.
2: You could find an elbow on a table.
1: You could, but I would be a bit worried.
2: It's not breathing. So it's not
1: you ever seen an elbow on a table?
3: Okay, let me go.
2: Have you
1: ready? You got one?
3: No, I haven't got one yet.
1: Why did I have a joke? Why did the skeleton not go to the ball?
3: I don't know.
1: He had no body to go with.
3: Ba-dum-tsh.
1: What are you trying to do?
2: Play boo.
1: You have to press play. Noah's trying to figure out how the studio works. Okay, Tolan, have you got one?
3: No.
1: No?
3: I'm Yeah, okay, I got one.
1: Okay. Is it? Laura, press this button. Animal, vegetable, or mineral?
3: Is it mineral again?
1: A mineral again. What
2: are
1: a surprise.
2: Are you sure?
3: Yeah, I'm sure.
1: Is it in this room?
3: Nope.
1: Is it in this building?
3: Nope.
1: Is it in our house?
3: No.
2: Is it outside?
3: Yep.
1: Is it something that you can't own?
3: You can own it.
1: Do any of us own it?
3: No.
2: Is it a tree?
3: A train?
2: A tree.
3: A tree, no. I'd say a tree was a vegetable.
1: That would be vegetable, yeah.
2: Oh, I forgot vegetable was category.
1: Well, you're obviously
3: amateur.
1: New to the game.
2: I am new to the game, funny enough.
1: Yeah, funny enough. So, would you use it to build a building?
3: No.
1: Is it part
2: so
1: of the ground?
2: So it reminds me of what we class a mineral as.
1: Anything else?
3: Yeah.
2: Anything that's not an animal
1: or a vegetable.
2: You can't eat a tree.
3: It's not organic.
1: But Thomas said it was a mineral.
2: Oh, cool.
3: Yeah, but a tree is a vegetable because it's...
1: Because like, it grows.
3: Grows.
2: It's what it grows. It's so it doesn't grow.
1: Okay, so it's outside. So what you said? You found it outside? Do you only find it outside?
3: Yeah. Well, there are only like rare exceptions.
1: So it's only naturally occurring outside?
3: It's not naturally occurring.
1: It's man-made.
2: Naturally occurring.
1: It's man-made.
2: Is it a building material?
3: No.
1: Have we passed it on the walk here?
3: You know what? I think we have. I think. But don't hold me to that.
1: Would it be outside the front of a house?
3: Yeah, it could be at times.
1: Or a shop?
3: Could be.
2: A bin?
3: No. That was a good one, though.
1: Was it the rubbish that we passed on the road on the way?
2: Was it that pregnancy
1: test we walked past? What else? Can you give us a clue?
3: No, it's way too early in the round for clues.
1: I disagree. I think it's...
3: What do you think, Bob?
1: I think we're ready. Is it something to do with poppy?
3: No.
2: Is it green?
3: Poppy might have been on one, though.
1: Been on one?
2: Is it green?
1: Is it a swing?
3: No.
2: Is it a bench?
3: Has poppy been on a swing?
1: Yeah,
2: poppy's been on
1: everything.
3: So,
1: Poppy might have been on this, is that the clue?
3: Yeah, but anyone's been on it, but I was just looking at Poppy and Poppy's probably been on one.
1: Is it a vehicle?
3: Could be.
1: Has it got wheels? What do you mean could be a vehicle?
3: Poppy says she has been on it, she just confirmed that for me.
1: What do you mean it could be a vehicle?
3: It is a vehicle, and yes, it does have wheels.
1: So it has wheels. Is it a bicycle?
3: No.
1: Scooter?
3: No.
1: Skateboard?
3: No.
2: Wheelbarrow?
3: No.
1: Oh, that's a good one. Is it a tractor?
3: No.
1: Is wheelbarrow close?
3: No.
2: Could be a vehicle. It has wings.
1: It has wheels. What are things that have wheels?
3: Don't know.
1: Roller skate?
3: No.
2: Still the only. Is it skateboard?
3: No.
2: Oh.
1: I've already said skateboard.
2: Oh.
1: Is it something that you've once owned?
3: No.
1: Is it big?
3: Yeah.
1: Is it like a car?
3: No.
1: Is it bigger than a car?
3: Yeah.
2: Is it a train?
1: Is it a bus? Oh, is it a bus?
3: No.
1: Or is it a tram?
3: It's a type of bus.
1: Double-decker bus! Yay! High five! Okay, so with that, I think that ends the animal, vegetable, mineral segment of the show.
3: Is it time for a song?
1: It's time for a song, Laura.
2: Yes.
1: What song have we got coming up next?
2: That is a good question. Next we have I Feel the Earth Move by Carole King.
1: That's right.

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2: That's right. Welcome back to the Sarah and Laura show. We're live on University Radio York, and the time is just coming up to 20 minutes past four. We've swapped the driving seat a little bit so I can get involved and put Laura and Sarah together on the mics to see, you know, what whether these guys play attention in the world. So what we're going to do is we're going to play a weekly quiz to test what the girls know about the world around them.
3: Spoiler alert, it's nothing.
2: There we go. Who do you think's going to win? First of all, what are the predictions?
4: What kind of quiz is it?
2: It's just a general weekly quiz. So things that have happened in the news,
4: okay,
2: and culture, and music.
4: I
3: have no clue.
2: Okay, so it could be quite tight, but Sarah's feeling pretty confident before we get into it. This is fun. Okay, so here we are. Are we ready for the tension now? We're going to go.
4: We're ready.
2: Okay. This week, tributes were paid to actor Anthony Stewart Head, who dies at the age of 72. US Defense Secretary Pete Hegseth criticized European nations over migration, and the King's nephew, Peter Phillips, married an NHS nurse. But how much attention did you pay to what else happened in the world over the past 7 days? First question, New Yorkers turned on one of their own as the battle for US's basketball's biggest prize got underway. But which Sesame Street character was criticized after wishing both New York Knicks and San Antonio Spurs luck in the NBA Championship Finals?
4: Do we get
3: Elmo.
4: Multiple choice?
2: Was it Big Bird, Elmo, or Oscar the Grouch?
3: Elmo.
4: I would have said Elmo.
2: Okay, so we're both going Elmo.
4: Yeah.
2: Should we see? Elmo is correct!
3: I get extra points because I didn't need the multiple choice.
2: Elmo hopes both teams have fun, said the lovable red puppet whose fictional street located in New York's Manhattan. Elmo first appeared on TV Sesame Street in 1980 and is known for promoting kindness and unity. All right, next question. NASA named its crew for its next major moon mission, Artemis 3, as it attempts to return to the lunar surface. But who was revealed to be commander of the mission? Was it Randy Bresnik, Andre Douglas, or Luca Pomitano? I feel this is going to be a guess for both
3: I'd
2: of you here.
3: I'd say Luca Pomitano.
2: Really?
4: What's the answer?
3: No clue.
2: Right, let's have a look. Wait, so who are we going for?
4: I went A, Laura went C.
2: Okay, we'll just click A. A is correct!
4: Oh, yeah.
2: You have to remember your own scores because I forget.
4: I'm on two, Laura's on one.
2: Okay. Neck and neck at this point.
4: There's no saying you can't.
2: The former Marine Corps aviator with elite training as a test pilot and Top Gun graduate has more than 32 hours of spacewalk experience and commanded the International Space Station in 2017. Moving on, an enormous whale graveyard around 1,200 kilometres long was discovered 7 kilometres beneath the surface of the sea, scientists have revealed. But in which ocean was it found? The Atlantic, the Indian, or the Southern Ocean?
4: What, where was the whale carcass found?
2: Where is the graveyard, yes.
4: Atlantic. Tolan? Laura?
3: Did you just call me Tolan?
4: It's because I was looking at Tolan and I was like, wanting the answer. Why is someone Laura's answer?
3: Indian.
2: Indian is correct!
4: Oh, two more then.
2: The sisters are neck and neck. The site was found by a team of researchers from China, Italy and New Zealand in the Diamantina Fracture Zone, a range of ridges and trenches on the sea floor. I'm not going to read any of it else out because it's boring. Moving on. Here we go. Next question. How do I get the next question?
4: You made this quiz yourself, Tom.
2: Next question. No, the build-up to the Men's Football World Cup was overshadowed by reports of some participants being denied entry to the United States. The 2025 Confederation of African Football's Referee of the Year, Omar Artan, was among them. But which country does he represent? Was it Burkina Faso, Mali, or Somalia?
4: I don't know. Somalia?
2: You guys read much news?
4: Well, let's make this
3: the
4: tiebreaker.
3: The question didn't even register.
4: Yeah, you're just saying words at us right now. Laura, say A, B, or C. I said C, so. Oh.
2: The answer was Somalia.
4: Ha! Yay, I win!
2: No, we're doing one more. No, that's sad. That one is sad. Let's do a question that is not sad.
4: Have you got a song queued up for that?
2: I don't even know these ones. No, I don't have a song queued up.
4: Well,
2: guys,
4: tell me about what you guys
2: are hoping to get up to for the rest of the day.
4: Oh, are you talking to us?
2: Yes, please.
4: Not making Donald's. Don't know what we're gonna.
3: Probably take the dog for a walk.
4: Yeah, we've got Poppy here in the studios with us, and Laura's gonna learn how to drive the radio show right now. So it's gonna
3: be. Oh yeah, that would be fun.
4: It's gonna be exciting.
3: What song do we want to put on next?
2: I've already chosen it. Coming up next is a brand new song from his brand new album. What's it called, Sarah?
4: Is that the Harry Styles song?
2: Yeah. This next song is Dance No More by Harry Styles.

0: 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You are why.
1: And we're back.
2: Hello. Sorry about that. That was me learning how to drive for the first time. Nice to have you back. We've now got two new people in the studio with us. We have the parents. So we have Dad, say hi.
3: Hi.
2: And we have Mum.
4: Hello.
2: There we go. So they're both back. So what we thought is, oh, Poppy's underneath the desk. As we now have two couples in the studio, we have Mum and Dad, and we have Sarah and Tolan. I thought we would do a who knows each other best Mr. and Mrs. quiz. This could go either way. So let's have a look. So
5: how are you going to, how's this going to work, Laura? Do you want us to say the answers at the same time?
2: Or? I think I would like you to face back to back.
1: Back to back?
2: I don't know why, actually. That's.
5: Well, we'll do it.
2: And write it on your phone and hold it up.
5: What?
2: Write it on your phone and then hold the answer up in front.
5: Okay.
6: Okay.
5: I like this. And no one will see this.
4: Like
5: just like a notes app or something.
2: The first questions, for example, it might be, what is her favourite, I don't know, this is a very, we're not going to do this one, but favourite colour. And Sarah and Mum would answer their favourite colour, and Dad and Tolan are trying to guess
5: what the other person's is.
2: Does that make sense?
5: That makes a complete sense.
1: That makes sense.
4: So yeah. I write my favourite colour, Dad has to guess what it is.
5: Yeah.
4: It's possibly changed over the years.
5: We're not doing favourite colour.
6: What's your favourite colour?
5: We're not doing it.
4: What would you have said just out of interest?
5: I would have said blue. What would you have said?
4: Used to be, it's probably green.
6: Blue, maybe.
5: Mum's is always red. Mum's favourite colour is red.
4: I'm trying to change it because I have everything red. So I'm trying to change your favourite colour.
5: You have to speak into the mug.
2: Okay, are we ready?
5: Yes, we are.
1: So ready.
2: If we sit back to back, please.
4: It's difficult to speak into the microphone when we're sitting back to back.
5: It's okay, I've turned it up so you can.
4: This is backish enough.
2: So these first set of questions are going to be about her. So Sarah and Mum are answering. Are like giving the true answers, and Tolan and Dad are guessing this first one.
1: Okay.
2: So here we go. Let's start with. Let's start with an easy one. What is her star sign?
5: That's easy because it literally was my birthday yesterday, so you should
1: know.
5: You should know this, Tolan.
6: Oh.
2: No helping.
5: You do know this.
1: Paul's Googling.
2: Dad, no Googling.
5: No
2: Googling.
5: No,
4: he's typing the answer.
2: Okay, perfect. Who are you texting? Me? But I don't have my phone. My phone's in the other room. Don't text me. Okay. Ready?
5: Yeah.
1: Should we say it at the same time?
2: So, I was about to, and then Tom did it himself.
5: Press play.
2: There we go. So, let's go to Mr. and Mrs. first. Dad, turn
7: Sagittarius
2: your
7: is a guess.
2: You say. And Mum, your star sign is?
4: Sagittarius.
1: Oh.
2: There
1: Yay.
2: We go. Wait, hang on. And now, Tolan, what did you say?
1: I said Gemini.
5: Yes, it's
1: is
5: Gemini.
1: It?
5: Yay, high five. We didn't really need to write that down, did we? We could have just.
1: No, let's.
5: Should
1: let's
5: we just say?
1: Do the guessing.
5: Yeah,
1: just
5: do the guessing because we can reveal the truth.
1: Radio.
2: But you're not allowed to.
1: Confirm.
2: You're not allowed to, like, change your answer.
5: Well, I can't change it.
4: I suppose it's something where it's a fact, but if it was your favourite colour, we'd have needed to write it down.
5: Okay, well, we'll write it down if it's about us.
2: The others are not going to be a fact. Okay, this is a slightly harder one.
1: Okay.
2: What. This time we're going to ask about the men. So, about the men.
4: What's their star sign?
2: No, not right.
5: Oh, yeah.
2: So,
5: this is a Scorpio.
1: I think so.
2: What song would he choose to sing for karaoke?
5: Oh, I know this. Wait, write it down.
2: Write answers down, please.
1: Oh,
2: I want a nice little. What's this one?
5: You have to turn that down.
2: Ooh.
4: Hello.
2: That's funky.
5: Okay.
2: Are we ready?
1: I have one.
2: Okay, we'll start with the miss this time. The miss and mister this
5: time.
2: Am I
5: saying what I think?
2: Yes. So first we'll have Sarah.
5: Okay, I actually don't know the name of the song, but it's that Elvis song. Yeah. It goes like, we're lost and glad.
1: I lost, yeah.
5: What's it called?
1: I just put an Elvis song.
5: An Elvis.
1: So.
5: That's cheating.
1: No specifics though.
5: A specific song.
1: Well, you didn't have a specific song. I think you get that point.
5: That's the one I said. Do I get that point?
1: Yeah, Sarah gets a point.
2: Kind. We'll give you half a point.
5: Why didn't you write down an actual song?
1: Because I didn't know an actual song.
5: But you always sing that.
1: No, I always sing different ones.
5: No, you don't.
2: Dad, I cannot see that. Your phone screen is down. Mum, what would you say Dad would sing in karaoke?
3: I would say your dad won't be seen dead singing on karaoke.
2: Yes, but what song would he sing?
3: I have absolutely no idea. A Queen song. No, a Springsteen song.
2: There we go. I think we'll take these vague answers. Dad's real answer was Born in the USA.
3: I was just about to say that.
2: It is a Springsteen, so we'll say... Both of you got that right.
5: Yay!
3: Do we get them to sing it now?
6: No.
2: Yes.
6: No.
5: What is that song called? The one that was saying? What's the one that you always sing in the car? And yeah, it's like really annoying.
3: Can I ask a radio question?
2: Yes.
3: Why are you three wearing headphones and Tolan and I aren't?
5: Because there
1: there's not enough headphones.
3: But what can you hear through your headphones?
5: Do you want to listen?
1: Music and the sound effects. Ah. You can hear your own voice too.
3: Oh, no, thank you.
5: Yeah, fair enough.
2: Okay. This time, I do need you to sit back to back because we're going to do quick fire questions. So, you have to point at whoever you think the answer is. Yes?
3: Yes.
2: So, please make sure you can't see each other. And then if you get it right, you get a point. If you don't guess the same person, you don't get a point.
5: Okay.
2: Okie dokie. So.
3: Just to clarify.
2: Yes.
3: Anybody in the, we're pointing at anybody in the room or just each other?
2: No, it's each other.
1: Just go like this.
2: Okay.
3: Oh, so I might point at myself.
2: Yes, you can either point at yourself.
3: It's been a very long week. I'm very tired.
1: You've got to narrate who we point to the listeners.
2: Yes, I will. Don't worry. So, if you're pointing to yourself, point to yourself. If you're pointing to the other person, just put your hand up. Just because that's going to be much easier.
5: Okay.
2: There we go. Okay. First things first. Sorry, I'm not very good at choosing things. Okay, let's start with this. Who, this could cause quabbles. Who is the better driver?
3: Me.
2: Mum, you can't say
3: Sorry.
2: Me.
1: I bet
2: okay,
1: all hands.
2: So everybody's hands are in the air. Oh, wait, hang on. Sarah is point... Hang on.
5: You told us
1: Am
5: to
1: I
5: point at myself.
2: I said...
5: You said put your hand in the air if it's the other person and point at yourself if
2: I
5: it's...
2: I said put your hand in the air if it's the other person and point at yourself if it's you. Okay, so we have Sarah is pointing at Tolan. And Tolan is pointing at himself.
5: See, I did that tactically though because I knew that Tolan would point at himself.
2: So...
1: I am the better driver.
2: On the other side... Unfortunately, but not surprising. Mum is pointing at Mum, and Dad is pointing at Dad.
3: You should have asked the question, who thinks they're the best driver?
5: Yeah, that's a better way of wording it, actually.
6: No competition here.
2: Okay, next one. Who is the best cook? So, both get points this time, so that's one all because Dad is pointing at Mum and Mum is pointing at Mum and Tolan is pointing at Sarah and Sarah is also pointing at Sarah. No gender roles playing there.
5: To be fair though, I do think Tolan cooks sometimes more than I do, but I'm just better at it.
1: I cook more than you, but you cook better than me.
5: So
2: okay.
1: I can't bake either, whereas Sarah can bake.
5: Yeah, Dad does not bake. Dad does really good tuna pasta bake.

0: who is more dramatic? Mum, you're looking at Dad. That's cheating.
1: No, I'm not.
0: Surprise. Put your hand in the air if you're pointing at the other person. Remember, please, because it's very hard
1: to
0: tell.
1: Remember the rules.
0: So, this time we have Dad and Mum have won.
1: I just like to say, I don't necessarily agree, but I knew what he'd say. So
2: did
1: I thought
2: you say
1: we're going for points.
3: I said I'm more dramatic. What did you say?
0: And
2: I said I was more
0: those
2: dramatic.
0: Two both said.
3: I think you get flustered
0: the
3: a lot
0: same
3: more
0: person. So we are now on.
3: Really? You think you're more
0: two all?
2: You're not
0: bit.
2: That dramatic, are you?
3: Yeah, but I just thought
1: you'd
3: say.
1: Did they get
3: me?
1: The first question
2: you're
1: right?
2: Realistic.
1: The driver won, so it's 3-2, I think.
3: So does that mean that we're winning and you're
0: it
3: losing?
0: Does mean it.
4: Bring.
3: Bring.
0: So I'm going to call that at the end of the round. Sarah and Tolan are the winners.
1: Woo!
0: Mum and Dad tried. Okay, I think next up we're going to put a song on. We're going to choose a song because we've not chosen a song yet. So we are going to have a song by George Harrison called What Is Life?

0: And we are back. Hi. How do you get this to work? That is a goose squawk. Just because. So, we're back now and we're going to play another quiz. This time we're going to play a Disney-themed quiz because anyone that knows our family knows we are very Disney people. So, the quiz is going to be said by Mum and everyone's playing by themselves. Ready with the first question.
1: Okay.
0: Oh, do you want us to all try our buzzers first?
1: Yes, try buzzers, please.
2: Beep, beep.
0: Okay. Actually.
3: That's not sustainable.
1: Okay, question one. What year did Disneyland open? Laura?
0: 1906.
1: No.
0: Oh.
2: Beep, beep. 1959.
1: No. Closer. Anybody else?
4: 1956.
1: Closer.
3: 1957.
1: Wrong way.
0: 1955.
1: Correct.
4: Surely we all get one answer.
3: No, we can't keep guessing.
1: What is the name of Wendy's dog in Peter Pan? Laura?
0: Nana.
1: Correct. Who trained Hercules to be a hero?
0: Oh, it's that little, like, dude.
3: I don't believe
4: Poppy knows.
0: Poppy. Oh, I don't remember his name.
1: Oh, yeah, Poppy said Phil. Correct.
0: Oh, that's his name.
1: What is the name of the toy store in Toy Story 2?
5: Al's Toy Barn.
1: Tolan, yeah.
3: That's not your buzzer. You did the elephant.
0: No, I didn't. I did the buzzer. There was a person there. I did the buzzer.
5: A member of the URY tech team.
1: Can somebody catch Poppy, please? Okay, question five. Which Disney princess sings Once Upon a Dream?
0: Me.
1: Laura.
0: Aurora.
1: Correct. Poppy. Which Full House character voices Aladdin?
5: Robin Williams.
0: He's not in Full House.
5: No, that's the genie.
1: That's the genie.
0: Is it John Stamos?
1: It is not. Sarah?
3: Aladdin.
0: Oh, is it the guy that plays Joey?
1: It's the actor who plays... It's actor Scott Winger?
5: I wouldn't have known that.
1: What is the name of Andy's neighbour in Toy Story?
0: Oh, he plays Sid.
5: Sid.
1: Yeah. Correct, Holland. What is the land... What land is Big Thunder Mountain Railroad located in?
2: Frontierland.
1: Buzzer first.
2: Beep, beep. Frontierland.
1: Correct. What are the names of Cinderella's stepsisters? Laura. Maybe it is the bell that's making Poppy bark.
0: Drizella.
1: And?
3: Anastasia.
1: Correct. Oh. Half a point each.
0: High five. Poppy, come here.
1: Ready? What is the name of Ariel and Prince Eric's daughter? Laura.
0: Melody.
1: Correct. How many brothers does Prince Hans have of the Southern... How many brothers does Prince Hans of the Southern Isles have in Frozen? Laura.
0: Is it 11?
1: No.
5: I don't know whether I've ever seen that.
2: Beep, beep.
3: Make this...
2: 3.
1: No. 12.
3: Should we make this the final question of this quiz?
1: Okie dokie. Where does Mike Wazowski take his girlfriend Celia for her birthday?
0: Harry Houghton.
1: Correct. And the scores on the doors.
0: I win.
3: I think Laura's won, although she has several points to qualify for changing her buzzer every single question.
5: Sore loser there. So, Sarah Gent.
1: The scores on the doors, please.
3: Scores on the doors. Were you adding it up, Dad?
2: Yes, so Laura had 6.
0: Hang on, wait.
2: Laura had 6. Sarah 1, Tolan 2, Paul 1, Poppy 1.
0: Yay! So I think it's fair to say that I won that. So up next, we have got playing Uptown Girl by Billy Joel.

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1: Hey, that's you.
2: That's me. That's me doing the jingle. Laura's so excited. So we're back. We've only got 10 minutes left of this show, so I thought,
1: hooray,
2: I'll take over.
1: Oi.
2: Who invited you here, Mum? The show's called Sarah and Laura. Not Sarah and Laura and Mum and Dad.
1: It's very warm in here, though, to be fair.
3: Yeah, just, it does get hot.
2: Just kidding. So for this final quiz of the show, I've got a little bit of a pop song.
4: Oh, should I leave now?
2: So what I'm going to do here is play a little tiny snippet of a song, and you're going to have to guess.
1: Can we be on teams?
2: No.
3: Oh. All individual.
2: Or you can be on teams if
3: you
2: like.
3: Have you chosen the song specifically that some of us will get them?
2: There's one song here for each of you.
3: Oh,
1: okay,
3: I like it. Okay,
1: yeah?
3: Okay.
2: So either Talon will prove that he's actually in music know-it-all and will get all of them, or you'll all get 1 point each. You should all get 1 point each, but I have a feeling that's not going to be the outcome.
1: Bit of a spoiler alert there, Sarah.
3: I'm so good at this.
2: Why is that spoiler alert? Okay, so for the first song, we have... okay, any takers? Tolan, you were going to say one first? Or?
3: Well, I was going to say it's Springsteen.
1: Is it Badlands?
2: It is, yeah. Well done!
4: You've missed your opportunity.
5: Yes. I did miss my opportunity.
4: That was obviously your one.
2: Not fast enough. So we've got 1 point for Laura.
1: Well,
2: Tolan almost
1: it's what
2: had
1: I hear
2: point,
1: when I'm going to sleep,
2: unfortunately,
1: in the study
2: he was not quick enough. Dad, how do you feel? You lost.
5: I lost.
2: Just let the listeners know, how many times have you seen Bruce Springsteen? Live, roughly?
5: 6.
2: So that means you've heard this song live, what is it, 6 times?
5: Many times.
2: Yes. How many times, what is the only album you listen to in the car? Is it a Bruce Springsteen album?
5: Generally, yes.
1: Actually, we were listening to Take That on the way up.
2: So could you say that was an embarrassing defeat?
5: No, I knew the answer, I just didn't get there quick enough.
3: Yeah, to be fair, I did see the realisation.
2: Yeah, well, unfortunately, that's not how this game works. So, right, Laura, let's see if you can keep your winning streak or if someone else is going to take it. Up next, we've got this. I think Tolan was
3: Taylor Swift
2: first.
3: 22.
2: Taylor Swift,
1: no!
2: 22. Extra points. What version?
3: Taylor Swift's version.
2: Taylor's version.
3: Yeah.
2: Good guess
3: you'd
2: there.
3: You'd assume, wouldn't you?
2: You would assume. Laura, you almost had that. Were you going to say 22?
1: Yes.
2: Honestly, were you going to say 22?
1: Yeah.
2: What part of the song was playing when I turned it up? Because honestly, I couldn't hear.
1: It feels like a perfect night.
2: Okay, so fair enough. Mum, did you have any idea what that was? No? Mum's shaking her head over there. Mum's forgetting that we're on the radio, not on the TV. Dad, any clue? Any clue what that one was?
5: Of course.
1: It reminds me when we were on this quiz during lockdown, and it was a quiz for, I think it was UW, when we were all on Zoom, and then all you could see was like the realisation of everyone just like whacking the buzzer on Taylor Swift. I won on that one.
2: Okay, so far we've got 1 point Laura, 1 point Tolan. Not even close to a point, Mum.
4: But you've not played my song yet.
2: Oh, well, you should know. You listen to music.
4: I can probably sing along to them all. The words.
2: Okay, we're going to get on with the next one now, because otherwise we're going to run out of time. So everyone, listen up. The next song is. From
3: her this is Bob Dylan. Just like a woman.
2: Is it Bob Dylan? Just like a woman. It is. Well done. Well done, Tolan. Is that 2 points for Tolan now? 2 points for Tolan now. 1 point for Laura. Still nowhere near a point for Mum. And Dad is just happy to be here, I think. So, we have got one final song. So, I think Mum, any words of wisdom? Do you think you might be able to get this last one, or are you not? You're not too.
4: I don't know. It's very warm in here.
2: It's very warm in here. Dad, do you think you might be able to get this last one?
5: Who knows?
2: Tolan and Laura.
1: Yeah.
2: You've already got.
3: Yeah.
2: Laura, do you think you can get a point and make it a draw with Tolan, or do you think Tolan's going to win?
1: If I put the mic over here,
3: no,
1: I'd like to draw.
3: I'll just shout.
2: Tolan, do you think you've got this in the bag, or what do we think?
3: Depends.
1: How are we doing
3: it?
1: Are we doing
3: Take That song? Then no.
1: Are we doing buzzers, or are we just yelling the answer?
4: I think, in fairness, this is going to be my song to give me a chance because I'm older, so my reflexes aren't as quick as theirs. It
1: yeah,
4: ought
1: but
4: to
1: you're
4: be
1: older, so you
4: hand in the
1: to
4: air.
1: Music.
2: Okay, I think we're going to go hand in the air then.
4: Excellent.
3: Cool.
2: Hand in the air, and I'll be watching. Okay, we ready, guys? Let's listen. Okay.
6: Please.
2: Tolan, you were first. What do you think it is?
7: If it's just called, like... Is it called what you expect it to be called?
2: I don't know. Tell us.
7: Relight my fire.
2: Fire.
7: Take that.
2: And I can confirm that it is, in fact, Relight My Fire. So we're going to leave you with this song and we'll be back just before the end.

0: And we are back. So everyone just say a really quick goodbye because we've not got long till the news comes on.
1: Goodbye.
2: Goodbye.
3: Goodbye.
4: Goodbye.
2: Thanks all for coming on. This might be mine and Thomas' last overtime on URY.
1: Not true.
2: Aww. Not true. But like for a while.
1: Plenty of shows.
2: Got plenty to do, but yeah. Also, it probably is going to be the last thing. Right, Laura,
1: for a while.
0: So, and goodbye from me. Goodbye.
5: Tomorrow VE Day.
6: Tens of thousands lined the mound.
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9: From the Sky News Centre at 5, a police officer has been accused of using artificial intelligence to create evidence. The Derbyshire Force says there's a chance the tech was used in a number of cases. The officer's been removed from frontline duties. Two people have been arrested after a girl was seriously hurt by a small articulated loader in Southend. The vehicle has been taken without permission in the early hours of this morning. Elsewhere, Iran has denied that a peace deal with the US will be signed tomorrow. Earlier, Pakistan's Prime Minister said he expected the agreement to be finalised in the next 24 hours. The King's official birthday has culminated in an RAF flypast above Buckingham Palace. Charles and Camilla were joined by senior members of the royal family on the balcony. Royal commentator Jenny Bond says Trooping the Colour is full of pomp and pageantry.
10: It doesn't really matter what you think about monarchy or what you think about the royal family. It's a fantastic spectacle. It really is. All those horses' hooves thundering, the bands playing, 1,000 soldiers on parade.
9: In sport, pubs across Scotland will be staying open late as the national team play in their first World Cup match in 28 years. Scotland face Haiti in a 2 a.m. kickoff tomorrow morning, with venues including Glasgow's Church on the Hill preparing to serve into the early hours. Landlord Angie Tomasic was asked how she'll keep her staff motivated.
11: Lots of planning, lots of moving things around. I think that's what Scotland does to them. You know, they're just waiting for them to win that game, and this is the motivation. They're here right now, you know, at 12 o'clock in the afternoon, and already in the spirits, already chanting, go Scotland, no Scotland, no party.
9: And Britain's George Russell has qualified fastest for tomorrow's Barcelona Catalunya F1 Grand Prix. The Mercedes driver finished ahead of Ferrari's Lewis Hamilton, with world championship leader Kimi Antonelli third. That's the latest. I'm Leisha McKenna.

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2: From the Sky News Centre at 6, a police officer is under criminal investigation over allegations they used artificial intelligence to create evidence. The Crown Prosecution Service says it's working with Derbyshire Police reviewing court cases that may be affected. Iran has now denied that a peace deal with the US will be signed tomorrow. Earlier, Pakistan's Prime Minister announced he expected the agreement to be finalised in the next 24 hours. Here's our Middle East correspondent, Adam Parsons.
3: The United States clearly wants a deal. Donald Trump is going to the G7 meeting in Europe. He's going to meet some Middle East leaders there. He's also going to want to mollify European leaders who think that, bluntly, this war has been a waste of time and is damaging global economies.
2: A 14-year-old boy is among three teenagers arrested on suspicion of murdering a man in Essex. Police were called to Central Park in Chelmsford last night, where a 21-year-old man was pronounced dead at the scene. Detectives have called it deeply distressing. In sport, Scotland manager Steve Clarke says they'll show Haiti respect in their first World Cup game in 28 years. His team begin their Group C campaign in Boston overnight. Clarke says they know what's needed to get past another team that's also making a long-awaited return to the tournament.
4: I think first time for Haiti since 1974. They're also a proud nation. They're going to be here 100% committed, the same as we are. And we know that they have qualities that can cause us problems on the pitch. So we have to deal with those problems, and then we have to try and bring our best game to the pitch when we have the ball. And if we can do that, then hopefully that's enough to win the game.
2: Anthropic has shut down access to its latest AI model after intervention from US national security authorities. There's concerns over a technique for bypassing the system's built-in protections. And the King's official birthday has culminated in the RAF flypast above Buckingham Palace. Charles and Camilla were joined by senior members of the royal family on the balcony. That's the latest. I'm Leisha McKenna. You take what is yours.

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2: From the Sky News Centre at 7, a Derbyshire police officer is being investigated over claims they used AI to create evidence. The force says there's a chance the tech was used in a number of cases. The officer's been removed from frontline duties. Emma Birchley says it's unclear at this stage what sort of evidence we're talking about.
3: Evidence could be anything, couldn't it? It could be physical things like fingerprints, but then you have witness statements, you have emails, you have video footage. So it's not clear what we're talking about here, very much early days.
2: Elsewhere, Sir Keir Starmer has spoken to President Trump, telling him the UK is ready to support with implementing any peace deal with Iran. Earlier today, the Prime Minister of Pakistan said he expected the agreement to be finalised in the next 24 hours. Iran has since denied that, but the US President has since said on Truth Social that a deal will get signed tomorrow. A 21-year-old man has been found dead in a park in Chelmsford in Essex. Three people have been arrested on suspicion of murder, including a 14-year-old boy. In sport, the excitement's building as Scotland prepare for their first World Cup in 28 years. Thousands of fans have arrived in the United States ahead of their opening match against Haiti in Boston. Pubs in Scotland will be allowed to stay open later, and there's also going to be a bank holiday on Monday to mark the occasion. Thieves have stolen several England players' football boots and official match balls from the squad's base in Kansas City. Two people have been arrested. And the King's official birthday has been celebrated in central London. It's been marked with the annual Trooping the Colour ceremony in front of tens of thousands of people. That's the latest. I'm Leisha McKenna.

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1: All right. 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

sister, she just was not shy at all. The stories she told me of her foreign holidays are designed to raise the stakes, put color in my cheeks and show you she could have anything she wanted. And Lord, was I sorely tempted.

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2: From the Sky News Centre at 8, President Trump says a deal to end the war with Iran will be signed tomorrow. Speaking on Truth Social, he said it's after it's signed, the Strait of Hormuz will be open to all. Iran has also posted on social media saying that signing on Sunday is definitely not happening. Here's security and defence analyst Professor Michael Clark.
3: It would be unusual to me if the Iranians signed it tomorrow, because why would they play to President Trump's agenda? They want to humiliate him, and it would suit them to embarrass him and say, well, maybe we'll sign it next week when we're really happy with it.
2: An investigation's been launched into claims a police officer was using AI to create evidence. The Crown Prosecution Service is working with defence teams and courts potentially affected. The Derbyshire Force has confirmed an officer's been removed from frontline duties. Around 3,000 people have attended an anti-racism rally in Belfast following days of unrest in the city. Several demonstrators held placards with slogans including, "Racists, go home." In sport, Susan Boyle has shared a message of support for the Scotland team ahead of their first game at the World Cup.
4: "This message is for you lads. I had a dream and Scotland has a dream. You can do this. No Scotland, no party."
2: In a video shared on social media, the Britain's Got Talent singer wore the national football team shirt under a fur coat. Scotland begin their Group C campaign against Haiti in the early hours of tomorrow morning. Emma Raducanu is eased into the final of the Queen's Club Tennis Championship with a straight sets victory over American teenager Iva Jovic. Raducanu will now play Donna Vekic in tomorrow's decider. And the King's official birthday has been celebrated in central London. It's been marked with the annual Trooping the Colour ceremony in front of tens of thousands of people. That's the latest. I'm Leisha McKenna.
5: Welcome to Touching Arlo for this. In this show, I will be discussing my top 10 favourite albums of all time. So this is in there, but it's not technically about the top 10. This is the 11th song you'll be hearing today. This is Yumi Dancing. It's one of my favorite songs of all time. I've played it in every Touching Arlo so far, and you know, I sort of just have to open with it. It's how it goes. I have to include it. If I was going to include it and it wasn't going to be in the list, it had to be at the start.

So as I said at the start of the show, this show is going to be my going through my top 10 favorite albums of all time. So the first song, the first album that'll be, will be Take This to Your Grave by Fall Out Boy. So this is a band that I don't particularly like. It sounds weird to say because it's, top 10th favorite album of all time. Why don't you like Fall Out Boy? It's like, I listened to one of their albums, this album that will be played, well, a song from their album that will be played, and it was incredible, genuinely incredible song. And then I listened to their second, third album, and it just got a bit too Imagine Dragons for me. But to be positive, this album itself is genuinely incredible. It's maybe the most popular album on this list, popular artist by far on this list, because, I like indie music and all, and I want to know, I'm so unique. But genuinely, it's a song I knew a lot longer before the new album. It's very solid. It's incredibly solid, and it's that sort of idea that there's no the best song you ever listened to an album, but when every single song is consistently great, it sort of has to go up there as one of your favorite songs. So without further ado, this is a song from my 10th favorite album of all time, Dead Arrival by Fall Out Boy.

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1: So, compared to my usual shows, this is going to be a lot of music, not much talking, because, you know, it's difficult to pack 10 songs an hour when you talk as much as I do. So, without further ado, this next song is from an album called Torch. It's the only, I guess, I don't know, maybe it's surprising, but it's a foreign language song. It's a J-rock song that I found through the anime Scott Pilgrim's TV show's opening, which is a bit of a weird path to find an album, but you just hear any music anyhow, and you just, if you like it, you like it, and you randomly get into one J-rock band, which, compared to the rest of my taste, very much a different direction than the rest of my music taste, because it goes from, like, punk, pop punk, like, emo-y stuff to J-rock, and it's quite a shift, and it will be quite a shift from the previous song. But without further ado, this is Bloom by Nekutaki.

So, there we are. Blue Medic talking. This next song is from an album, as all of these are, shockingly. Number 8 is for an album called Share What You Got. It's, again, maybe a bit of... No, it's not a weird one for me. It's very in character, but it's an album I got recommended by my dad, which is, if you know me, a bit weird, because, like, I don't speak to my family about music at all. For a very long time, I refused to speak to them about music at all because, I don't know, scared of being judged for my music taste, which is, to be fair, a bit horrific. But it's good. It's good music. It's good music, guys. This was after my parents managed to sleuth out my favourite band, Los Campesinos, as many people know. My dad then suggested me an album by Defiance Ohio, and it's... Like, it was surprisingly good. Like, my dad basically hit the nail on the head for what my music taste is, or what my music taste could be, first try, and it's quite impressive. And I think this is his favourite track of the album, and it is also my favourite track off the album, which, again, he managing to hit it right on the head immediately, first time lucky. Maybe not first time lucky, I've not asked him for any more music recommendations since. But without further ado... As I've said for the third time, what am I doing? Okay, without further ado, third time I've said without further ado, this is I Don't Want Solidarity If It Means Holding Hands With You by Defiance Ohio.

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1: Fancy giving radio a go?
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3: So that was I Don't Want Solidarity. It means holding hands with you by Defiance Ohio. It's, as I said, a band I've become a very big fan of. I do dog agility. Well, I did dog agility. My dog's retired now. But which sounds weird if you know what dog agility is. Google it. I did dog agility. And the last competition I went to for it, I had all my runs really early. And I managed to... Not managed to, but I thought it would be a funny idea to walk from where the dog competition was to the nearest town, which was a bit of a mistake because it ended up being a maybe 2-hour walk. But during that walk, I think I listened to their entire discography, which alongside further solidifying Share What You Got as my favourite album of theirs, it further solidified it as like one of my favourites. But my next track, next album, as I keep forgetting, number 7, is from a band called, not a band, an album called Room Music. It's weird because it's a band made up of members that I know a lot about. It's two members of the band, Johnny Foreigner, who I managed to see, I've seen live before. Very, very, very genuinely incredible band. You'll see them further up this list. And it's, I think, 2022 project where they just got, like, real deep and wordy with it. I don't have the words to describe what it is, but it's a very, like, reflective, political sort of album and very, like, I was gonna say maybe raw is the wrong word. Very, very direct, and how, like, it's exactly how they feel, and it's, you really get that sense of personality within it. And it's, I can't remember when I found the album. I think I found it surprisingly, I think a bit before I got into Johnny Foreigner properly. I think I was like, oh, Johnny Foreigner's good, and then proceeded to like go on the recommended music after listening to one of their first albums, and then found Your Poetry, didn't realize they were the same people, really liked the album, then put the pieces together. Oh, wait, these lead singers sound identical. But, you know, it's, you can't blame me. I don't Google enough about the artists I listen to. I really should, because it's really interesting here, but I've managed to do this thing where I get obsessed with one band, and all my time goes into finding out stuff about that one band and not all the other bands I like. Because again, I have enough music to have 10 unique artists, 10 unique albums, 10 unique bands in this track list, but I just don't have the... Like, I just don't know enough, which is ironic for doing a top 10 show, but, you know, a man can get weirdly obsessed with one album. But it's, you know, it's good. This is... not my first choice. It was difficult to find a track from Room Music because going off of the idea that they make very like raw emotional music, it's, they get not particularly radio appropriate, but this is one of their tracks that is pretty much radio appropriate. It's Hardly Tokyo, and it's, I think, about Birmingham. It's clearly about Tokyo a bit, but like they are, again, I'll get into it more later, but Johnny Foreigner and the lead singer behind Johnny Foreigner is such a, like, so linked to Birmingham. Birmingham's, like, such a crucial part. I think so much that they're, when they played live, they played an entire song dedicated to a specific motorway around Birmingham. It was great. But I should really actually talk about Your Poetry themselves, because although being the same people, they are their own thing. Whoever's been watching that release music in a while, but out of their music, Hardly Tokyo is one of the best.

And that was Hardly Tokyo by Your Poetry. So this next song is it's from Please Don't Take Me Back by Martha. I've realized that I talked too much in that section, so I'm going to rush through a bit because I didn't produce this very well. But this is Baby Does Your Heart Sing by Martha.

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1: And that was I Don't Know How to Survive by Death Cab for a Cutie. One of my favourite albums. Very close with Narrow Stairs to pick between which Death Cab album I wanted, but I had to go with the one I listened to first in full, which is weird because, you know, everyone knows Narrow Stairs, everyone knows Plans, but Asphalt Meadows came out first for me. This next track, I'm becoming radio. My next track is Slow Burn by Delta Sleep from the album Blue Garden. It's their newest album, not their newest music. They do have a song out recently called Unread. Very good song. Did play it yesterday if you were listening to the Touching Hour 3. And it's a slower vibe for them. They sort of... Not really a slower vibe for them, but a different vibe. It's and a very good vibe. They started with math rock and then sort of developed into a different style, as you'll see. But it's genuinely incredible. It's an incredible album. One of my favourites. Delta Sleep is, again, alongside being my top four favourite albums of all time, one of my top favourite artists flat out all time. Yeah, but that's why Blue Garden is my fourth favorite album, and this is Slow Burn by Delta Sleep.

And the one thing I'd underrate, I realize I've underrated so much about Delta Sleep, is the production on their music, because they, it's so good. Like, I was watching the levels on the desk as the song was playing, and you can really see the left and right, like, well, only almost what I could say was like flickering between like the noises going left and right in the headphones. And it's like, it's not a level of production you see in many other songs, and you'll see it a lot in like in the sort of music where it's quite like all over the place. In more like popular music, you expect it to be very left, right, even. But I do like how willing Delta Sleep are to play with that sort of space around you. In your, if you've got a good pair of headphones, you know, like, you can feel the space of the instruments, of where they are placed. And I think that's one of the downsides of sort of headphones becoming smaller and smaller, and basically just, well, earphones. I think that's the downside, because you'd lose that soundscape. But that is the one thing Delta Sleep does best than any of the other bands I will talk about in the next in the last 20 minutes, is that Delta Sleep's production on the way they place their soundstage and the way they do all of that is absolutely incredible. But without further ado, my third favorite album of all time is How to Be Hopeful by Johnny Foreigner. As we're talking about with Your Poetry, Birmingham-based band, and they talk about that a lot. This isn't a song about that. This is a song from the newest album. And it is just sort of one of those, it's so solid. Like, every single song is an absolute banger. It's just so much as well. Like, I think I opened this with a few songs where I was like, oh, this will be a lot of pop punk. And I realized it hasn't really. There's been two. And I think I realized I did go quite, I think I went for a decent range of this, but this is going back to that proper punk sort of emo-y, music genres aren't real, you know? It's something. It's guitar music. It's incredible. This is What the Alexi by Johnny Foreigner.

0: On air, online, on tap. You are why.
1: So this next album has fallen. Okay.
2: You are why.
1: No. This next album for me has fallen slightly. And by that I mean it was absolutely dominant last year. It was my number one listened to album every single month of the year throughout all of 2025, and it's still, obviously it's still at number two, so it's still up there and still as one of my favorite albums of time, but it was like, it was lodged in my brain throughout all of last year, and it's fallen slightly from that very high position. It's a band I so nearly got to see live, which I've complained about a lot and a lot and a lot to many people. But it's, it again, I went into this being like, oh, it'll be a bunch of pop punk and it'll all be emo and like, ooh, and depressing. And despite being depressing, this is a completely different vibe. I've heard a lot of different ways of describing it, but it's one of those bands, one of those artists that I can't really assign a real, like genre to it, much with Johnny Foreigner, much with most of these. I can't really assign a genre because it's just so unique to me. So it's all over. It's all over the place. Genuinely incredible. But yeah, this is Happy Birthday by Black Country Road from the album Forever How Long, my second favorite album of all time.

and that was Happy Birthday by Language New Road, a song from my second favourite album of all time. So coming to the last one, number one, greatest album of all time, genuinely greatest album of all time, objectively, we do have a message about the artists of said album. If licensing wasn't an issue, how many of these songs would be from different Los Campesinos albums? And I think if you asked me that a year ago, when I was sort of in my very Black Crunchy Road phase, I probably would have said, like, five or six, maybe. But, like, it's now, and I'm all in. I'm fully all in, genuinely. It's quite bad. So, you know, Los Campesinos. Reference it a lot. It is my favourite album. Favourite artist of all time. And, of course, obviously, my favourite album of all time is gonna be a Los Campesinos album. But if you wanted me to do this list legitimately, I think the other seven of the other 10 slots would just be Los Campesinos, because they're so good. Saw them live recently. It's only sort of spurred me on with that. But the actual album itself is Six Scenes. It's not their most popular album. Their first, it was the first solo released album, released under their own record label. I think, or it's partially released, depends on how you look at it. But I don't even have the words to say. It's so incredible. This is Here's the Fourth Time by Los Campesinos.

0: And that was Six Scenes from the greatest album of all time. This is The News.
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3: From the Sky News Centre at 9, planned strike action by resident doctors in England has been called off. They were due to walk out on Monday for 4 days in their long-running row over pay. More details from Jenny Barsby.
4: The British Medical Association has posted on social media saying it's secured a last-minute offer from the government. The union says that includes 4,500 extra speciality training places as well as a 6.6% pay rise by April next year. The offer will now be voted on by members. The Health Secretary James Murray has said this is a positive and welcome development and that the BMA have recognised that the country simply can't afford a pay rise this year.
3: President Trump says a deal to end the war with Iran will be signed tomorrow. Speaking on Truth Social, he said after it's signed, the Strait of Hormuz will be open to all. Iran has denied that any signing will happen tomorrow. We're in a matter of hours away from our first home nation match at the World Cup. Scotland are taking on Haiti in Group C in Boston. It's the first time Scotland have qualified since 1998. And actors Gerard Butler and Martin Compston, who are in Boston, have high hopes.
5: We're Scotland, right? How confident can you ever be? I'm really proud of the team we have right now, but I always find whenever I think we're going to win a game, it's quite the opposite. We'll probably gub Brazil 10-0 and lose to Haiti.
6: But this team feels different. We've got an incredible squad, we've got top-class players, a brilliant manager, so it feels like we're on the verge of something special.
3: A police officer is under criminal investigation over allegations they used AI to create evidence. Derbyshire police are reviewing court cases that may be affected. Anthropic has shut down access to its latest AI model after intervention from US authorities. There were concerns over a technique for bypassing the system's built-in protections. And the annual Trooping the Colours taken place in central London, marking the King's official birthday. That's the latest. I'm Leisha McKenna.

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3: Who needs a DeLorean when you can travel back in time with UOI? 80s Rewind.

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3: Went downhill from there.
2: So I really.

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2: From the Sky News Centre at midnight, Scotland will be looking to avoid an upset when they play their first World Cup game in 28 years against Haiti overnight. Joe Rawson's in Boston.
3: Haiti qualified against all the odds, with the country going through deep political instability. They had to play all their games away from home. And even today, a travel ban means there will be very few fans here in Boston. But under French boss Sébastien Meunier, they are a resolute, defensively strong side that rely on Sunderland's Wilson Isidore to provide the attacking threat. Scotland will be favourites, but Haiti haven't come here just to make up the numbers.
2: Brazil have equalised against Morocco in New Jersey. It's 1-1 going into the second half, while Qatar snatched a 1-1 draw with Switzerland. Next week's planned strike by resident doctors in England has been called off. They've been due to stage a four-day walkout in a long-running dispute over pay. Iran's denied a peace deal with the US will be signed later. Yesterday, Pakistan's Prime Minister announced he expected the agreement to be finalised in the next 24 hours. More from our Middle East correspondent Adam Parsons.
4: The United States clearly wants a deal. Donald Trump is going to the G7 meeting in Europe. He's going to meet some Middle East leaders there. He's also going to want to mollify European leaders who think that, bluntly, this war has been a waste of time and is damaging global economies.
2: A police officer has been accused of using artificial intelligence to create evidence. The Derbyshire Force says there's a chance the tech was used in a number of cases. 14-year-old boys among three teenagers who've been arrested on suspicion of murdering a man in Essex. Police were called to Central Park in Chelmsford on Friday night, where a 21-year-old was pronounced dead. The Rangers have made a formal approach to Hearts to speak to manager Derek McInnes. Comes with current boss Danny Roll closing in on a switch to RB Salzburg. McInnes led Hearts to second in the Scottish Premiership last season. That's the latest. I'm Bev Rimmer.

myself pet deeper still. The night I write by candlelight, I find in sight fundamental movement. So when it's black, this insomniac, take an original tack. Keep the beast in my nature under ceaseless attack. I get no sleep. I can't get no sleep.

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1: From the Sky News Centre at 1, Scotland are about to make their long-awaited return to the World Cup. Joe Rawson's in Boston.
2: Scott McTominay will start for Scotland as they take on Haiti in their first World Cup match since 1998. He missed training in the week with a stomach bug. With the wait almost over, these fans in Boston are feeling excited.
3: Just great to be back at the World Cup.
4: We might never see it again in my lifetime, I don't know.
5: It's the best team we've had in years.
2: For manager Steve Clark, he's not content with just qualifying for the tournament.
6: It's great to be here, but we also want to do something special.
2: Scotland against Haiti kicks off at 2 a.m.
1: Switzerland conceded in stoppage time to be held 1-1 by Qatar in San Francisco, while a short time ago Brazil and Morocco were drawing 1-1 heading into the final stages in New Jersey. The BMA union says strike action by resident doctors in England's called off while its members consider a new offer. They had been due to walk out for 4 days next week in an ongoing row over pay and conditions. President Trump's adamant a deal to end the war with Iran will be signed today. Speaking on Truth Social, he says it'll open the Strait of Hormuz to all. More from security and defence analyst Professor Michael Clark.
7: The Strait of Hormuz, I'm sure, will open again, but it will never go back to the way it was, ever, because the Iranians now know, and we now know, how easy it is for them to close it. The modern technologies of cheap ballistic missiles, cheap drones, the Iranians can close the strait at a moment's notice, whenever they want to.
1: Iran's already said signing on Sunday is definitely not happening. A police officer's under investigation over allegations they used artificial intelligence to create evidence.